0: shaka shaka hookah hookah.
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3: 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Those were the days.
4: The 1970s hour is here, and we start off 1974 with Dolly Parton's I Will Always Love You, and that is because we got the very sad news today that Dolly has passed away.
5: Yeah, what an icon.
4: Oh my gosh.
5: In the world, not just in country music or pop music, just a literal icon.
4: And I just can't think of a better example of a philanthropist that there is out there.
5: Yeah.
4: She did so much for so many people. Somebody mentioned today that they have their daughter signed up for the books that she sends out, you know.
5: Yeah.
4: It's just amazing what she's done.
5: Amazing woman. And, of course, the story behind I Will Always Love You became a hit for Whitney Houston later on. But she walked into Porter Wagoner's offices. He would not let her go from the TV show.
4: Right.
5: And she sang this song, and he broke down crying and said, okay, it's your time. And, of course, that vaulted an incredible career.
4: So, oh, yeah.
5: Rest in peace, Dolly Parton.

0: Tom Petty's Don't Do Me Like That. It is James Taylor from the album named Gorilla that came out in 1975. And the lyrics of Mexico, just talking about heading down south and hanging with a good friend named Jimmy Buffett.
1: Mm-hmm.
0: And who wouldn't want to go down south to Mexico?

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2: KCLY weather. Here's a look at your weatherology forecast. Lows dip down to about 69 tonight under partly cloudy skies with a chance of thunderstorms. Winds out of the northeast around 5 miles per hour. Slight chance for showers tomorrow. Daytime highs approaching 86, a blend of clouds and sun. Mainly clear tomorrow night, lows around 63. From the Weatherology Weather Center, I'm meteorologist Paul Frombly. Now back to the vinyl years on KCLY. Right now, 84.
3: Paul McCartney and Wings on the way next with Jet, which is from their Band on the Run album, 1973, and peaked at, number 7 on the charts in March of 1974. Of course, your grandson's name, so
4: yeah,
3: I know.
4: It's now spelled J-E-T-T in our catalog. It's not spelled that way. It's the actual song.

0: You know, they could have just suggested to their sibling that you could lose a little weight instead of writing an entire song.
1: No kidding, yeah.
0: He ain't heavy, he's my brother. Anyway, it's a great song from the Hollies. Marshall Tucker Band is on the way next. Fire on the Mountain, 1975.

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1: Online girlfriend? 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
0: No, but she sent me her picture, so I know she's real.
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0: Here's a look at your weatherology forecast. Lows dip down to about 69 tonight under partly cloudy skies with a chance of thunderstorms. Winds out of the northeast around 5 miles per hour. Slight chance for showers tomorrow. Daytime highs approaching 86, a blend of clouds and sun. Mainly clear tomorrow night, lows around 63. From the Weatherology Weather Center, I'm meteorologist Paul Frombly. Now back to the vinyl years on KCLY. Right now, it's 86 degrees.
1: Ray Stevens up next with a song that he wrote in about 45 minutes. Mm. He was struggling for 3 days to create a theme song for his summer replacement TV show. And then in about 45 minutes, he came up with it and wrote the whole thing. 1970 is when this came out. Ray Stevens, Everything is Beautiful.

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0: It's 1986 when Eddie Money's I Wanna Go Back was released. It originally was done by an artist named Billy Satellite, and I don't know that version, in 1984.
1: I've never heard of Billy Satellite.
0: Yeah, it didn't do anything with it, and then Eddie Money came along in 86 and had a great tune with this one. I'm a big fan of 1980s Eddie Money. Rest in peace, by the way. 2 years ago now.
1: Yeah.
0: We lost Eddie Money. I Wanna Go Back, 1986.

0: Take Me to the Other Side. That is Aerosmith. Prince up next with 1999, which actually came out in 1982 from his album of the same title. Originally peaking at number 44 on the Billboard charts, a mid-1983 re-release took it to number 12.
1: Ah,
0: so he had a little more success with it later on.

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2: 100.9 KCLY. Here's a look at your weatherology forecast. Mainly cloudy skies expected tonight with a chance of thunderstorms. Lows level off around 69. Winds out of the northeast around 5 miles per hour. Slight chance of rain showers tomorrow. High temperatures reach up to 86. Sunshine mixed with clouds at times. Tomorrow night, lows around 63. From the Weatherology Weather Center, I'm meteorologist Paul Frombly. Now back to the vinyl years on KCLY. Currently, it's 80 degrees.
3: The Firm is on the way, and for those who don't know The Firm, Paul Rogers, Jimmy Page, Chris Slade, and Tony Franklin made up
4: a supergroup.
3: Yeah. In 1984, they released an LP, but it wasn't a full length, and we wish we had more from them, because I think their sound is great. Yeah. They had some rockin' tunes, and they also covered The Righteous Brothers, You've Lost That Lovin' Feelin', 1984. Yeah.

Out of Touch, that is Hall & Oates. And we have Paul Davis on the way next. Do Right, his hit song from 1980 from his self-titled album. One of several gospel-themed songs that actually hit the pop charts back in that day. 1980, it was number 23 on the Hot 100 and number 4 on the Adult Contemporary charts for Paul Davis.

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2: Here's a look at your weatherology forecast. Mainly cloudy skies expected tonight with a chance of thunderstorms. Lows level off around 69. Winds out of the northeast around 5 miles per hour. Slight chance of rain showers tomorrow. High temperatures reach up to 86. Sunshine mixed with clouds at times. Tomorrow night, lows around 63. From the Weatherology Weather Center, I'm meteorologist Paul Frombly. Now back to the vinyl years on KCLY. Right now, it's 77 degrees.
3: Moving out of the 1980s with Soft Cell and Tainted Love, which of course was a huge hit and their only hit.
4: Yeah.
3: They had several hits in the UK, and they were a group that much of their music would not be suitable for radio because of the themes that were in the music.
4: Okay.
3: A lot of pornographic type of erotica in their songs. That's what I read. I don't know their music.
4: Right, you don't know their music. This is a swimming pool song for me.
3: Okay.
4: I remember this. So is it like, what, 82, 81?
3: 1980. Actually.
4: Is it later?
3: No. 1981, you're right.
4: 81,
3: that's when
4: okay.
3: it was released, so I bet it was red hot in 82.
4: Like those songs that year,
3: it's
4: just
3: taking you back
4: in my brain, yep.

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3: It's time to head backstage on the Vinyl Years, brought to you by Bruce's Body Shop in Marysville.
4: Oh yeah, guys, I'm back here about to meet the band. This is an unbelievable dream come true. The Gold Wrist Band, we're doing it. Oh yeah, baby. Backstage, free drinks. Oh God.
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7: We're supposed to be in there.
8: No, you're not.
7: My girlfriend's in there.
8: Hey, a lot of people's girlfriends are in there.
9: Denied.
3: It's a birthday celebration tonight on the Backstage Hour. Gene Simmons of KISS turning 77 years old today.
0: And still performing. He does sets by himself now.
3: Yeah.
0: But still does KISS music. And he's a fascinating dude.
3: Yeah.
0: I mean, his career started as a typist in an editing room.
3: Like a secretary, almost.
0: Yes.
3: Yeah.
0: And he said it was one of the great jobs he ever had because he was the only guy there.
3: Yeah, I bet so.
0: And started his career of womanizing. You know, he's well known for that.
3: He probably got some song ideas.
0: I bet he did.
3: Job.
0: Yeah. He and Paul Stanley were, I've mentioned this before, a YouTube show that I watch called Track Star. And they play music with headsets on, and they have to, the artist, Paul Stanley and Gene Simmons, would have to name the band.
3: Okay.
0: And then they would discuss what that band meant to them.
3: Mm-hmm.
0: And we'll sprinkle some of that music in as the hour goes along as well. But fascinating dude is all I can say.
3: So here's...
0: This is from their first album.
3: From the debut album. Yeah.
0: Cold Gin.

0: Some of the early stuff from Kiss, of course, Gene Simmons on bass and sometimes lead vocals. Primarily Paul Stanley's out front with Ace Frehley on the guitar and Peter Criss on drums, although Peter Criss and Ace Frehley were ousted, kind of just cold-shouldered out of the band. And it's been Gene Simmons and Paul Stanley with others since that time, although they still dress in the Kiss makeup. The first two albums really did nothing, and then they released Kiss Alive. And Kiss Alive put them on the map. Record sales went off the charts. And they explained that it was because the studio albums didn't have the energy their live shows did.
1: Sure.
0: Once they realized that's what people wanted, then they were able to produce that more in the studio.
1: In the studio,
0: and continue. They had two live Kiss albums. The first one really put them on top. Here's more from Kiss. Gene Simmons, 77 today.

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0: Here's a look at your weatherology forecast. Mainly cloudy skies expected tonight with a chance of thunderstorms. Lows level off around 69. Winds out of the northeast around 5 miles per hour. Slight chance of rain showers tomorrow. High temperatures reach up to 86. Sunshine mixed with clouds at times. Tomorrow night, lows around 63. From the Weatherology Weather Center, I'm meteorologist Paul Frombly. Now back to the vinyl years on KCLY. Currently, it's 75 degrees.
1: We're celebrating the 77th birthday today of Gene Simmons from Kiss. And Rocky, we've got the Crystals up next. You're going to have to explain this
2: one
1: to me.
2: And then he kissed me, one of your favorite songs.
1: It
2: right?
1: is. I like this from song from the Crystals.
2: Movies that'll feature this song. The Wall of Sound, Phil Spector's music was a huge impact on Gene Simmons and Paul Stanley, and they had, while they say people may not see that, they learned the structure of songs, lyrics, and putting a song together through the music they grew up on. And I mean, they were like a history book of the Brill Building in New York and the writers that worked there. They talked about Carol Klein, which was Carol King's real name.
1: Yeah.
2: And that Neil Sedaka's Carol was all about Carol Klein. They knew all these people growing up. And so it's kind of fascinating to hear them kind of break down some of the... And they also talk about Smokey Robinson and the Miracles, which will be on the way. This, the Crystals, Then He Kissed Me.

0: Another big influence on Gene Simmons and Paul Stanley, for that matter, and the boys in Kiss, Gene Simmons, 77 today. They said Smokey Robinson was such an elevated lyricist that people sometimes get lost in just the R&B sound. Mm-hmm. But if you listen to the lyrics and really go deep into them, there's something wild there. The Who, Paul Stanley saw The Who in New York in a small venue, and Roger Daltrey, when they used to have the corded microphones, he's famous for slinging it around like a lasso and then firing it way up above him and then catching it. And Paul Stanley thought, that's cool. I gotta make that happen.
1: Yeah.
0: And he said, I've seen him in concert, and he'll sling it around his neck and let it come tight and then sling it back around, catch it. And he said, Klaus Meine of the Scorpions tried to do that and almost gagged because it
1: hurt himself.
0: It came
1: yeah.
0: so tight around him, he didn't know how to do
1: goodness.
0: It. So,
1: yeah.
0: Anyway, he picked up that microphone slinging from Roger Daltrey with The Who.

0: Run Away from Slade, part of our show here celebrating the 77th birthday of Gene Simmons. And why is that?
1: Well, Gene Simmons, Paul Stanley were huge fans of Slade and had a real influence on some of the guitar licks. And if you listen to that song, you can pick up some of this, the stuff that Kiss, kind of the rhythms that they have.
0: Yeah, I would agree.
1: Also, Noddy Holder, their front man, they saw him concert and he had a top hat on with mirrors on it. Mm-hmm. And every time the spotlight would come at him, it would just shoot these light everywhere.
0: Yeah.
1: And Paul Stanley has a very famous blue guitar that he took broken mirrors and glued him to his guitar, and that's
0: so that
1: what
0: it would
1: shed
0: reflect
1: that light back on his audience.
0: Cool idea. Yeah.
1: One of the things that was really interesting, you know, they said, well, they stole Roger Daltrey's idea. He stole Noddy Holder's idea. And Gene Simmons said, you know, it's like a chef. They all have the same ingredients. It's just how they mix them together and what the outcome is going to be. And
0: I thought,
1: you're always going to steal something from someone.
0: That's right.
1: In music.

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2: Here's a look at your weatherology forecast. Mainly cloudy skies expected tonight with a low of 69. Winds out of the north around 5 miles per hour. High temperatures reach up to 86 tomorrow. Sunshine mixed with clouds at times. 63 tomorrow night, mainly clear skies. Highs level off around 84 Thursday under partly cloudy skies. 87 Friday. From the Weatherology Weather Center, I'm meteorologist Paul Trombley. Now back to the vinyl years on KCLY. Currently 75.
0: Two boys from the Bronx in New York, and Queens in New York. It was Paul Stanley and Gene Simmons. That's where they grew up and went to high school. Then eventually met. Gene Simmons had started a band called Wicked Lester.
3: Yeah.
0: And then they came up with the idea of the makeup, named themselves Kiss, and of course the rest becomes history. We mentioned earlier that it was Kiss Alive that really got the superstar status going.
3: Yeah.
0: They didn't sell much in their first two albums. Kiss Alive comes out, and that energy was just picked up by record buyers, and they sold hundreds of thousands immediately.
3: Right.
0: And then, of course, the rest becomes history. Mm-hmm. And if you see Kiss Live to this day, you will still hear this before they take the stage.

0: 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Sounds like home. 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
1: It is 10 o'clock here on KCLY. Good to have you with me on the night shift. I'm Angie Komar. I'll be here till 6 o'clock tomorrow morning. Let's get started with the cars here on KCLY. It's magic.

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Here's a look at your weatherology forecast. Mainly cloudy skies expected tonight with a low of 69. Winds out of the north around 5 miles per hour. Daytime highs approaching 86 tomorrow. Sunshine mixed with clouds at times. Mainly clear tomorrow night. Lows around 63. Mid-80s Thursday, warmer on Friday with highs in the upper 80s. From the Weatherology Weather Center, I'm meteorologist Paul Trombley on 100.9 KCLY. Right now, it's 75 degrees.

0: News this hour from Town Hall. I'm Jason Walker. World is mourning the death of Dolly Parton, beloved star known for a vibrant personality, tremendous songwriting, and a wonderful sense of humor. Born into humble beginnings in a one-room cabin in Tennessee, she became a philanthropist, giving away literally tens of millions of dollars. Correspondent Laura Winters.
1: Music was known around the world. She was an American original, an American icon, with hit song after hit song. 9 to 5, Jolene, I Will Always Love You. President Trump on his Truth Social page reacting to Dolly Parton's death, saying there has never been anyone like her and never will. In her honor, I am lowering the American flag throughout the United States for a one-week period. Rest in peace, Dolly. The world loves you. Laura Winters reporting.
0: The incomparable Dolly Parton was 80 years old. Should come as really no surprise to anyone. Canada is striking back at the U.S. with tariffs up to 50% on some $20 billion of U.S. imports.
2: Over the weekend, the Trump administration imposed 50% tariffs on Canadian goods following the collapse of trade negotiations after Canada said it was a bad deal. On Monday, President Donald Trump intensified the confrontation, telling Canadian leaders to fall in line or face consequences. Canadian Prime Minister Mark Carney says Washington is trying to subordinate Canada.
3: That we're going to set up terms so that over time, Canadian industry is going to face constant headwinds.
2: The new tariffs will take effect September 8th at rates of 15, 25, and 50% on more than 700 products, from steel to seafood to toilet paper. I'm Lisa Dwyer.
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8: 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Journey coming your way and also Train. It's Barry Manilow up next with the old songs.

0: From 1966, that is Petula Clark's A Sign of the Times, and Journey before that with Lovin', Touchin', and Squeezin'. We're going to be taking a break right now, and we're going to check that forecast, so stick around for more hits on the night shift. Fleetwood Mac and Dobie Gray coming up when we return from this break on KCLY.
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Here's a look at your weatherology forecast. Mainly cloudy skies expected tonight with a low of 69. Winds out of the north around 5 miles per hour. Daytime highs approaching 86. Tomorrow, sunshine mixed with clouds at times. Mainly clear tomorrow night, lows around 63. Mid-80s Thursday, warmer on Friday with highs in the upper 80s. From the Weatherology Weather Center, I'm meteorologist Paul Trombley on 100.9 KCLY. Right now, it's 75 degrees.

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From 1977, it's Jungle Love by the Steve Miller Band from the album Book of Dreams. Welcome to the 11 o'clock hour on KCLY. Thanks for tuning in to the night shift. I'm Angie Komar. I'll be here till 6 a.m. I've got Dionne Warwick coming up. But first, Mark Cohn. This is Walking in Memphis.

0: That is Philip Bailey and Phil Collins together with Easy Lover from 1984. Dionne Warwick before that with Message to Michael. It is 11:15 and it's time for a break. We're going to check that forecast while we're at it, and I'm going to come right back with more of your favorites here on the Night Shift. Billy Joel and Loverboy coming up on KCLY.
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Here's a look at your weatherology forecast. Lows dip down to about 69, fog in spots. Overnight, under mainly cloudy skies, winds out of the north, around 5 miles per hour. Daytime highs approaching 86, Wednesday, sunshine, mixed with clouds with fog at times early. Mainly clear skies, Wednesday night, 63. From the Weatherology Weather Center, I'm meteorologist Paul Frombly on 100.9 KCLY. Right now, it's 73 degrees.

0: news this hour from Town Hall. I'm Jason Walker. Country music icon Dolly Parton losing her battle briefly with cancer. She died earlier in the day in Nashville at the age of 80. In an AP interview in May of last year, Dolly spoke very candidly about her image, her work, and her life.
1: Well, I don't think about my life in terms of superstar. I'm just working girl. I always say, and it's the truth, that I am a workhorse that looks like a show horse. But I got to keep it all up, and I enjoy all of it. I love getting to dress up, doing all these things, and at Dollywood, when we get to do all the festivals and things we have. My husband always said, if anybody was ever born to be a star, it's you. Because he sees me loving to do all the things and playing. It's like playtime for me. But I take it very serious.
0: President Trump, meanwhile, said he is very sad to learn of the death of Dolly Parton. He has ordered all American flags lowered to half-staff for the next 7 days. Two measles deaths in the United States this year reported in Pennsylvania involving unvaccinated victims. We have more on the story now from correspondent Julie Walker.
2: They're the first measles-related deaths in the U.S. this year, following three last year. State officials are not giving any more details about the two people, except that they lived in Lancaster County. The U.S. is experiencing its worst measles outbreak since 1991, with 2,777 cases as of Thursday. In November, international health officials will assess if the U.S. and Mexico have lost their measles-free status. Vaccination rates have dropped below the 95% needed to prevent outbreaks, with exemptions rising to an all-time high among kindergartners. I'm Julie Walker.
0: And more on these stories at townhall.com.
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6: 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Great to have you with me on The Night Shift. I'm Angie Kilmar. We're moving right through this 11 o'clock hour. I've got the Eurythmics coming your way right now. Wilbert Harrison, this is Kansas City.

0: from 1970. I Hear You Knocking. That is Dave Edmunds. Eurythmics before that with Here Comes the Rain. And speaking of rain, we're going to check that forecast, see what it holds for us. We've got more of those great songs you enjoyed listening to way back when, and the hits of today, Jimmy Charles and Neil Diamond, coming up here on 100.9 FM. Stay tuned.
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Here's a look at your weatherology forecast. Lows dip down to about 69, fog in spots. Overnight, under mainly cloudy skies, winds out of the north, around 5 miles per hour. Daytime highs approaching 86, Wednesday, sunshine, mixed with clouds with fog at times early. Mainly clear skies, Wednesday night, 63. From the Weatherology Weather Center, I'm meteorologist Paul Frombly on 100.9 KCLY. Right now, it's 73 degrees.

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Sounds like home. 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

From 1978, that is Foghat with Stone Blue. Well, here we are at the midnight hour on KCLY. Thanks for joining me on The Night Shift. I'm Angie Comar, taking you up to 6 a.m. I have James Brown coming your way and Toto. We're also going to check that forecast, so stick around. Here's the Four Tops on KCLY.

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Don't let blurry vision get in the way. 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

Here's a look at your weatherology forecast. Lows dip down to about 69, fog in spots. Overnight, under mainly cloudy skies, winds out of the north, around 5 miles per hour. Daytime highs approaching 86, Wednesday, sunshine, mixed with clouds with fog at times early. Mainly clear skies, Wednesday night, 63. From the Weatherology Weather Center, I'm meteorologist Paul Trombley on 100.9 KCLY. Right now, it's 73 degrees.

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1: News this hour from Town Hall. I'm Jason Walker. Arrest by ICE agents up in July. Here's Lisa Dwyer.
2: New figures from the Deportation Data Project based at UC Berkeley and UCLA show that U.S. Immigration and Customs Enforcement arrested nearly 50,000 people in July, the highest single monthly arrest total during President Donald Trump's second term. Texas and Florida account for nearly 20,000 of the July arrests. In the aftermath of two fatal shootings in Minnesota in January that sparked protests and an uproar from Democratic lawmakers, arrests began to fall in February. After remaining stagnant for months, the number surged in June and then again in July. I'm Lisa Dwyer.
1: Cancer claiming the life of one of the most beloved people in American history, Dolly Parton. Was 80.
3: Her career spanned decades with hits like Jolene, I Will Always Love You, and 9 to 5. Born in Tennessee, she rose from humble beginnings, which she spoke with the AP about.
4: I'm just working, girl. I always say, and it's the truth, that I am a workhorse that looks like a show horse.
3: She wrote hundreds of songs, totaling more than 100 million worldwide sales, more than a billion streams, winning 10 Grammys with 55 nominations and two Oscar nominations for her music. In the end, she had it all, talent, beauty inside and out, and the adoration of fans worldwide. I'm Julie Walker.
1: Extremely long lines forming outside gasoline stations in Iran's capital as folks rush to fill up the tanks amid fuel shortages, fears of higher prices, and the always chance of more U.S. sanctions. Drivers have reported waits in some cases 2 to 2.5 hours. Washington is increasing economic pressure, that in hopes of forcing Iran to make concessions to end the war. More on these stories, townhall.com.
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7: 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I'm Angie Komar here with you on the night shift till 6 a.m. I've got Diana Ross coming up and Grand Funk Railroad. Here's Rob Thomas with her Diamonds on the night shift.

The Bigger Dig is back August 28th through the 30th at the Kurt Core Farm south of Concordia. 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Dare to do dirt August 28th through 30th south of Concordia. 100.

Here's a look at your weatherology forecast. Lows dip down to about 69, fog in spots. Overnight, under mainly cloudy skies, winds out of the north, around 5 miles per hour. Daytime highs approaching 86, Wednesday, sunshine. Mixed with clouds, with fog at times early. Mainly clear skies, Wednesday night, 63. From the Weatherology Weather Center, I'm meteorologist Paul Frobley on 100.9 KCLY. Currently, it's 72 degrees.

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Martin Briley with The Salt in My Tears. It is 103 on KCLY. Thanks for tuning in to The Night Shift. I'm Angie Komar. I'm going to be here till 6 a.m. and hope you'll stay up with me to keep me company. I've got the McCoys coming up and Lynyrd Skynyrd. Weather forecast is also here, is coming up here in a bit. Here's Glenn Campbell with Gentle on My Mind.

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Here's a look at your weatherology forecast. Lows dip down to about 69, fog in spots. Overnight, under mainly cloudy skies, winds out of the north, around 5 miles per hour. Daytime highs approaching 86, Wednesday, sunshine. Mixed with clouds, with fog at times early. Mainly clear skies, Wednesday night, 63. From the Weatherology Weather Center, I'm meteorologist Paul Frobley on 100.9 KCLY. Currently, it's 72 degrees.

0: news this hour from Town Hall. I'm Jason Walker. Secret Service says it is very much aware of a video that appears to threaten the life of Barron Trump. Here's Bill Alexander.
1: The agency confirmed that Iranian state media aired a video that appears to threaten the life of the president's youngest son. A spokesperson said they investigate anything that can be perceived as a threat toward protectees, and out of concern for operational security, do not discuss matters of protective intelligence. Iranian media have on multiple occasions circulated content threatening the president and family members.
0: A newspaper has been ordered to rehire an employee in a very controversial matter. Here's Laura Winters.
2: The Washington Post has been ordered to reinstate the fired columnist who went off bashing conservative Charlie Kirk after he was assassinated. An arbitrator forcing the newspaper to give a platform to the former Global Opinions editor, Karen Attia, despite her remarks on social media, and that the Washington Post did not have good and sufficient cause to fire the opinion columnist.
0: And by the way, it was nearly 1 year ago Charlie was shot and killed on September 10th last year. Senator Darlene Graham urging voters in South Carolina to reject a leftist movement within the Democratic Party.
3: We cannot and must not allow Democratic socialists to gain a foothold in our conservative state like South Carolina.
0: Graham, meanwhile, Tuesday, winning the GOP nomination to replace her late brother in South Carolina's general election ballot, notching another win for President Trump after he threw his support behind her. Graham defeated Representative Ralph Norman in Tuesday's special GOP runoff. More on these stories, townhall.com.
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0: from 1986. That is Iggy Pop's version of Wild Child from the studio album Blah Blah Blah. That's right. Tal Bachman before that with She's So High. It is 1:31 and more music continues as I wind down this 1 o'clock hour. I have the Electric Light Orchestra on the way. Matthew Wilder. And here's the Angels with My Boyfriend's Back.
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Here's a look at your weatherology forecast. Lows dip down to about 69, fog in spots. Overnight, under mainly cloudy skies, winds out of the north, around 5 miles per hour. Daytime highs approaching 86, Wednesday, sunshine. Mixed with clouds, with fog at times early. Mainly clear skies, Wednesday night, 63. From the Weatherology Weather Center, I'm meteorologist Paul Trombley on 100.9 KCLY. Currently, it's 72 degrees.

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He's a Rebel. That is the Crystals. We also heard from Eagles before that with Best of My Love, and the Dave Matthews Band at the top of the 2 o'clock hour with The Space Between. It is 2:10, and I've got plenty of your favorites taking you up to 6 o'clock here on KCLY Quarter Flash, and also David Lee Roth. Well, let's go ahead and play him. It's Yankee Rose here on The Night Shift.

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Here's a look at your weatherology forecast. Partly cloudy skies with fog at times early overnight with a low of 69. Northerly winds around 5 miles per hour. Highs level off around 86. Wednesday, mainly clear. Lows dip down to about 63. Wednesday night, mainly clear. Mid-80s Thursday, turning warmer on Friday with highs in the upper 80s. From the Weatherology Weather Center, I'm meteorologist Paul Trombley on 100.9 KCLY. Currently, it's 72 degrees.

0: news this hour from Town Hall. I'm Jason Walker. Secret Service says it is very much aware of a video that appears to threaten the life of Barron Trump. Here's Bill Alexander.
1: The agency confirmed that Iranian state media aired a video that appears to threaten the life of the president's youngest son. A spokesperson said they investigate anything that can be perceived as a threat toward protectees, and out of concern for operational security, do not discuss matters of protective intelligence. Iranian media have on multiple occasions circulated content threatening the president and family members.
0: A newspaper has been ordered to rehire an employee in a very controversial matter. Here's Laura Winters.
2: The Washington Post has been ordered to reinstate the fired columnist who went off bashing conservative Charlie Kirk after he was assassinated, an arbitrator forcing the newspaper to give a platform to the former Global Opinions editor, Karen Attia, despite her remarks on social media, and that the Washington Post did not have good and sufficient cause to fire the opinion columnist.
0: And by the way, it was nearly 1 year ago Charlie was shot and killed on September 10th last year. Senator Darlene Graham urging voters in South Carolina to reject a leftist movement within the Democratic Party.
3: We cannot and must not allow Democratic socialists to gain a foothold in our conservative state like South Carolina.
0: Well, Graham, meanwhile, Tuesday, winning the GOP nomination to replace her late brother in South Carolina's general election.

0: ballot, notching another win for President Trump after he threw his sword behind his support rather behind her. Graham defeated Representative Ralph Norman in Tuesday's special GOP runoff. More on these stories, townhall.com.
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5: 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I'll be here till 6 a.m. Coming up, I've got Kenny Loggins, Herman's Hermits, and the Doobie Brothers. Right now, it's Celine Dion, When I Fall in Love.

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Here's a look at your weatherology forecast. Partly cloudy skies with fog in spots overnight with lows around 69. Winds out of the north around 5 miles per hour. Mainly sunny skies develop with fog in spots early Wednesday. High temperatures reach up to 88. Lows dip down to about 63. Wednesday night, mainly clear. From the Weatherology Weather Center, I'm meteorologist Paul Trombley on 100.9 KCLY. Currently, it's 70 degrees.

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Oh, she can belt that one out. Della Reese there with Don't You Know. And Johnny Nash before that with Stir It Up. It is just a little past 3 o'clock here on KCLY, and I've got those great songs from yesterday to today coming up, including the Skyliners, Modern English, and the Nitty Gritty Dirt Band. This is Fishing in the Dark.

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Here's a look at your weatherology forecast. Partly cloudy skies with fog in spots overnight with lows around 69. Winds out of the north around 5 miles per hour. Mainly sunny skies develop with fog in spots early Wednesday. High temperatures reach up to 88. Lows dip down to about 63. Wednesday night, mainly clear. From the Weatherology Weather Center, I'm meteorologist Paul Frombly on 100.9 KCLY. Currently, it's 70 degrees.

0: News this hour from Town Hall. I'm Jason Walker. She was one of a kind. Dolly Parton has passed away following a short battle with cancer. In an interview last year in the Associated Press, she talked about her image, her work, her life.
1: Well, I don't think about my life in terms of superstar. I'm just working girl. I always say, and it's the truth, that I am a workhorse that looks like a show horse. But I got to keep it all up, and I enjoy all of it. I love getting to dress up, doing all these things, and at Dollywood, when we get to do all the festivals and things we have. My husband always said, if anybody was ever born to be a star, it's you. Because he sees me loving to do all the things and playing. It's like playtime for me, but I take it very serious.
0: Senator Darlene Graham has captured the Republican nomination for the Senate in South Carolina in a special primary election, defeating Ralph Norman. Senator Graham says the nation will be watching the election in her state.
2: Liberals believe if they can defeat conservatives in South Carolina, then they can defeat us anywhere. Once again, they're coming for us, and the South Carolina values we hold dear.
0: A California couple in a battle with their surrogate over a newborn with a life-threatening heart defect testifying in a Texas court. Now, they say they are anguished by attempts to deny them parental rights because they previously wanted to abort the child. Sheen Gilcar called surrogate McKenna West unstable. West is hoping to take conservatorship of the baby. Fire in a hospital nursery in Pakistan has claimed the lives of 14 babies. One infant was safely rescued. More on these stories, townhall.com.
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That is The Occasions with Girl Watcher from 1968. Bryan Adams before that with The Heat of the Night. All right, let's continue here on The Night Shift with more of those great songs from yesteryear to this year. We've got the band coming up, the Four Seasons, and the Penguins. They're next with Earth Angel.

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2: Here's a look at your weatherology forecast. Lows level off around 69, fog in spots. Overnight, under partly cloudy skies, winds out of the north, around 5 miles per hour. Highs level off around 90 Wednesday. Mainly clear skies develop, with fog in spots early. Lows dip down to about 63 Wednesday night, mainly clear skies. From the Weatherology Weather Center, I'm meteorologist Paul Frobley on 100.9 KCLY. Right now, it's 69 degrees.

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1: Leave

We're going back to 1961 for that one. It's Run to Him by Bobby V. Welcome to the 4 o'clock hour. So glad you're joining me on the night shift. I'm Angie Komar. I'll be here till 6 a.m. playing those songs from way back when and the hits of today. I have the Little River Band coming up and Foreigner. Right now, Thunderclap Newman with...

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1: Here's a look at your weatherology forecast. Lows level off around 69, fog in spots. Overnight, under partly cloudy skies, winds out of the north, around 5 miles per hour. Highs level off around 90 Wednesday. Mainly clear skies develop, with fog in spots early. Lows dip down to about 63 Wednesday night, mainly clear skies. From the Weatherology Weather Center, I'm meteorologist Paul Frobley on 100.9 KCLY. Currently, it's 70 degrees.

0: news this hour from Town Hall. I'm Jason Walker. Washington and Ottawa ramping up their trade war, hitting each other with steep new tariffs. And despite all the bravado coming out from both sides, analysts now predicting the allies will eventually, hopefully soon, strike a deal to end the conflict. Arrests made by ICE agents up in July. Here's Lisa Dwyer.
1: New figures from the Deportation Data Project based at UC Berkeley and UCLA show that U.S. Immigration and Customs Enforcement arrested nearly 50,000 people in July, the highest single monthly arrest total during President Donald Trump's second term. Texas and Florida account for nearly 20,000 of the July arrests. In the aftermath of two fatal shootings in Minnesota in January that sparked protests and an uproar from Democratic lawmakers, arrests began to fall in February. After remaining stagnant for months, the numbers surged in June and then again in July. I'm Lisa Dwyer.
0: South Carolina Senator Darlene Graham defeating Representative Ralph Norman in Tuesday's special GOP runoff and quickly took aim at her opponent coming up in November.
2: My Democratic opponent, Dr. Annie Andrews, is the most radical liberal ever nominated for a statewide office by the South Carolina Democratic Party. Her views are those of Bernie Sanders and AOC.
0: Secret Service confirming it is aware of that video in Iran that appears to threaten the life of Barron Trump, president's youngest son. Spokesman says they take it very seriously. When she was 13, she was on the Grand Ole Opry where Johnny Cash introduced her as that little girl from up in East Tennessee. Dolly Parton died yesterday. She was 80 years old. More on these stories, townhall.com.
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4: Thanks so much for joining me on the night shift. I'm Angie Komar, moving right through this 4 o'clock hour. Hope you're enjoying the songs here on the night shift. I have The Who coming up and Extreme. Here's The Cars with You Might Think.

Here's a look at your weatherology forecast. Lows level off around 69, fog in spots. Overnight, under partly cloudy skies, winds out of the north, around 5 miles per hour. Highs level off around 90 Wednesday. Mainly clear skies develop, with fog in spots early. Lows dip down to about 63 Wednesday night, mainly clear skies. From the Weatherology Weather Center, I'm meteorologist Paul Frobley on 100.9 KCLY. Currently, it's 70 degrees.

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Sounds like home. Thanks for listening to KCLY, Clay Center.

That is Pat Benatar with Fire and Ice from 1981. That song also won Pat Benatar her second Grammy Award for Best Female Rock Performance in 1982. We are at the 5 o'clock hour. So glad you're with me on the night shift. I'm Angie Komar. Here with you for another 60 minutes. Steve Miller Band is lined up ready to go. But first, Darius Rucker. This is Beers and Sunshine.

0: That song came out in 1967. It was a top 10 hit both in the UK and the United States. It's Love Is All Around by the Troggs. The Steve Miller Band before that with Swingtown. It is 5:12 and it's time for a break. Weather forecast is headed your way, followed by Joan Jett and Dan Seals. Keep it here on 100.9 FM. 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

Here's a look at your weatherology forecast. Mainly sunny skies with fog early today, with daytime highs approaching 90. Northerly winds 5 to 10 miles per hour. Mainly clear again tonight, lows around 63, high of 86 tomorrow. Highs level off around 88 Friday under mainly sunny skies. 93 Saturday. From the Weatherology Weather Center, I'm meteorologist Paul Frobley on 100.9 KCLY. Currently 70.

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1: Partners. Breaking news this hour from Town Hall. I'm Rich Thomason. Darlene Graham will get the chance to carry on her late brother's legacy in the U.S. Senate. She's won the Republican Senate runoff in South Carolina, hoping to win election to the seat that was held by Senator Lindsey Graham. Darlene thanks President Trump for his endorsement, saying it made all the difference.
2: Mr. President, Lindsey truly loved you and viewed you as one of his closest friends. I appreciate that bond and appreciate all that you've done for our country. Our victory would not have been possible without you, and we are truly grateful.
1: New developments are giving Republicans fresh momentum as they defend their Senate majority in the 2026 midterm.
3: The GOP holds a 53-47 Senate edge. Democrats need four net pickups to gain the majority, and they face headwinds. Analysts point to evidence of persistent Democratic bias in polling and historical summer polling bumps that are likely fading. The race is tightening in Michigan, while Alaska moves toward Republicans. With most vulnerable seats in states won by President Trump, Republicans maintain a strong structural advantage. Ken Lorman reports.
1: The U.S. and Canada are ramping up their trade war, hitting each other with steep new retaliatory tariffs. The world is united in grief. People across the globe bid farewell to Dolly Parton. The country music icon and actress, philanthropist, and businesswoman has died following a brief battle with cancer. She's to be laid to rest at a private service for family. Dolly Parton was 80. Not related to her passing, it just so happens that the next tropical storm that will form out in the Atlantic is to be named Dolly. Wall Street, Dow futures 33 points higher. The NASDAQ futures down 53. S&P futures off 5 points. More on these stories, townhall.com.
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6: Thanks for keeping me company on the night shift. We're in the middle of the 5 o'clock hour, moving right through with your favorites from the past to the present here on the night shift. I'm Angie Comar, here with you till 6 a.m. Eric Church is coming your way right after this one by Peter Gabriel.

0: That is Otis Redding, I've Been Loving You Too Long, and Eric Church before that with Kill a Word. All right, 5:38, and it's time for me to head on out of here. My time with you has come to an end. Thanks so much for keeping me company overnight. I sure do appreciate your company. I'll be back this evening at 10 o'clock, and I hope you'll join me on KCLY at that time. I do have a few more songs taking you up to 6 o'clock, and I'm going to leave you with this parting thought for your Wednesday. You know, I'm not really a people person. I'm more of a one human at a time, by appointment only kind of person, and no walk-ins allowed.
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3: Here's a look at your weatherology forecast. Mainly sunny skies with fog early today, with daytime highs approaching 90. Northerly winds 5 to 10 miles per hour. Mainly clear again tonight, lows around 63, high of 86 tomorrow. Highs level off around 88 Friday under mainly sunny skies. 93 Saturday. From the Weatherology Weather Center, I'm meteorologist Paul Frobley on 100.9 KCLY. Currently 70.
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5: This is from 72 also, about being on the road. It's called Turn the Page. Yeah.
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on a warm summer's evening, on a train bound for nowhere, I met up with a gambler. 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
1: That is a midweek Wednesday morning. Good morning, Rocky Dannigan with you. Checking a forecast. Patchy fog this morning, otherwise sunny. High near 90. Sunny and 87 tomorrow. Sunny and 89 on Friday. Then it heats up to the mid to upper 90s both Saturday and Sunday. Right now the temperature is 69 degrees, a high of 90 this afternoon with sunshine at 100.9.

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1: Don't Stop Believing. Piece by Piece from Kelly Clarkson before that. It's a Heartache Tonight on the way from the Eagles. Right now, though, Whitney Houston. I Want to Dance with Somebody. 100.9.

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5: Some fog this morning, so do be aware and be careful as you're traveling this morning. Otherwise, it's going to be sunny, high of 90 for the afternoon, light north breeze at 5 to 10 miles per hour. The winds have been so calm of late, it's so strange. Right now, the temperature is 69 degrees, a high this afternoon reaching 90 with sunshine at 100.9. Right now, Morgan Waller. More than my hometown, KCLY.

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August 26th, midweek Wednesday morning. We start in 1910. Mother Teresa was born on this date in Macedonia. 1939, Major League Baseball televised for the first time on experimental station. It was the Cincinnati Reds, Brooklyn Dodgers, Ebbets Field. 1951, An American in Paris, who would go on to win the Best Picture the following year, opened, starring Gene Kelly and Leslie Caron. 1961, the International Hockey Hall of Fame opened in Toronto. Speaking of sports, 1991, it was Brett Saberhagen with the Kansas City Royals who no-hits the Chicago White Sox in a 7-0 win. And it was now 3 years ago we lost Bob Barker. He was 99, of course, the legendary host of The Price is Right. Birthdays include jazz musician Branford Marsalis, 66. Melissa McCarthy, great comedian and actor, turns 56 years old. Macaulay Culkin, Home Alone, 46. Chris Pine, 46. John Mulaney, 44. Brian Kelly of Florida Georgia Line is 41. And Kiki Palmer turns 33 today. Your music note, it was 1978. And Grease was hot at the theaters. And Grease, the song, became number one on this date. 1978 it was.

0: Luke Combs here at KCOI. No love in Oklahoma as we get set to spin the wheel this morning for the Prairie Land Partners John Deere Pile of Cash. 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
1: Rod Keene with a look at your market recap for Tuesday, August the 25th. In the grains, corn for September up $9, $5.50. The December up $8, $5.23.50. The March up $8.25, $5.38.50. In the Kansas City wheat for September up $4, $7.54.50. December up $3.50, $7.70.75. March up $4, $7.84.75. Chicago wheat for September up $3.75, $6.85.50. December up $3.75, $7.03.25. The March up $3.75, $7.21.25. In the soybeans for September up $12, $12.28. The January up $14, $12.52.25. November new crop up $13. $12.03. In the soybean meal for September was unchanged today at $3.20.30. The October up $50, $3.23.70. December up $60, $3.29.20. Soybean oil for September up $39, $67.52. October up $44, $67.70. December up $47, $67.78. In the livestock future quotes, live cattle for August down 197 to 1810, October down 265 to 1095, December down 207 to 1212. In the feeder cattle for August up 15, 333.72, September down 495, 319.27, October down 495, 313.32. The lean hogs for October down 67, 80.45. December down 112 at 70.35. And the February down 125 at 73.17. And that's been a look at your market recap for Tuesday, August the 25th.
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1: Rod Keene with a look at your local closing grain report here on KCOY for Tuesday, August the 25th. Central Valley Ag of Clay Center, wheat up 4, 696, corn up 9, 461, Milo up 9, 416, soybeans up 14, 1173. Home City Grain Wakefield, wheat up 4, 696, corn up 9, 461, soybeans up 14, 1173. Central Valley Ag of Leonardville, wheat up 4, 696, corn up 9, 461, Milo up 9, 411, soybeans up 19, 1168. Central Valley Ag of Greenleaf, wheat up 4, 696, corn up 9, 466, Milo up 9, 411, soybeans up $14.1173. Lippert grain of green, wheat up $4.696. Corn up $9.459. Milo up $9.414. Soybeans up $13.1173. Farmers Co-op of Morganville, wheat up $4.695. Corn up $9.456. Milo up $9.04. Soybeans up $13.1172. MKC of Longford, wheat up $4.690. Corn up $8.460. Milo up $9.403. Soybeans up $14.1160. Farmers Cooperative Hanover Branch, wheat up $4.718. Corn up $9.476. Milo up $9.446. Soybeans up $14.1199. Concordia Terminal, wheat up $4.711. Corn up $9.471. Milo up $9.426. Soybeans up $14.1173. Bungay of Abilene, wheat up $4.720, corn up $9.471, Milo up $8.464, soybeans up $14.1178. ADM Milling Abilene, wheat up $4.715. And that's been a look at your local closing grain report here on KCOI for this Tuesday, August the 25th.
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2: It'll be near 90 this afternoon. It'll be mostly sunny skies. A little fog this morning you might deal with, so be aware of that and be careful. Right now, no wind, 99% your humidity, and the temperature at 64 degrees. We have Billy Vera and the Beaters on the way at this moment. 1981 is when this song came out. It sounds like it comes from the 60s. It was featured in the TV show Family Ties when Alex P. Keaton, played by Michael J. Fox, and his girlfriend Ellen Reed, who eventually, Tracy Pollan played that character, they married later on and are still together today. From 1981, Billy, Vera, and the Beaters at 100.9.

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4: 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A new healthcare report has found a third of Kansans have skipped a recommended medical procedure because of its cost. The initiative aims to highlight consequences from these affordability issues. Roger Normer with the Kansas News Service has more.
5: The Robert Wood Johnson Foundation is using the One Nation Overcharged campaign to raise awareness about healthcare costs. The group focused on 6 states to highlight that costs for insurance premiums and services are rapidly increasing. Affordability challenges are especially bad in rural areas. As a result, even people with insurance have to make tough decisions. Camille Bousset with the foundation says when people skip medical care, they can end up in the emergency room.
6: And as a whole, in the nation, that means that we're putting a lot more strain on our emergency services.
5: The campaign will hold an informational event on Thursday in Overland Park. For the Kansas News Service, I'm Roger Nomer in Wichita.
4: Topeka Public Schools will stop creating student gender support plans and allow parents to review existing plans under an agreement with the U.S. Department of Education. Kansas State House reporter Zach Boblett has the story.
7: The plans outline how staff will support a student's gender identity, including their name and pronouns. The district will remove guidance that could keep parents from knowing if their child uses a different name or pronouns at school. The changes follow a Federal Education Department investigation that found Topeka Public Schools policies violated parents' rights to access their children's school records. As part of the agreement, Topeka will train teachers and administrators on federal rules protecting that access. The Education Department says Olathe, Shawnee Mission, and Kansas City, Kansas districts have similar policies. At the Kansas State House, I'm Zach Boblett.
4: A major rubber manufacturer has reached a new contract agreement with about 2,600 workers nationwide, including employees in Topeka. United Steelworkers announced Sunday that members ratified a new master contract with Goodyear. The agreement covers workers at facilities in Kansas, Ohio, and Virginia and runs through April 28, 2029. USW International Vice President Emil Ramirez said workers stood together during negotiations to protect their contract and benefits. The new agreement includes lump sum payments, improved severance provisions, and a new income security benefit. Union negotiators also pushed back against Goodyear proposals that would have eliminated profit sharing and reduced vacation, overtime, and premium pay. Ramirez says the agreement provides workers with greater income security while maintaining cost of living adjustments and health care benefits. A Western Kansas school superintendent is facing 10 criminal charges, including official misconduct and witness intimidation. Roger Normer with the Kansas News Service has more.
5: The Ness County Sheriff's Offices arrested Western Plains Superintendent Jeff Jones on Friday in what they say is an ongoing investigation. The charges include several financial crimes and interference with a law enforcement officer. Law enforcement has not released any details about what led to the charges. A statement by the Ness County attorney informed parents there was no danger to students, staff, or the community. Jones's LinkedIn page shows he has been the Western Plains superintendent since 2015. He was also the boys' basketball and golf coach. For the Kansas News Service, I'm Roger Nomer in Wichita.
4: And that was a look at your news across the state. Don't go anywhere. I'll be back with your local news.
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4: 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The Patterson Family Foundation has granted the CCCIF $100,000 for this year, with the CCCIF board allocating $50,000 for Match Day and setting aside $50,000 for its operational endowment. CCCIF will match $2,000 per organization, allowing participating funds to receive an extra $1,000 match. 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United Bank and Trust provided a $10,000 match, and the Patterson Family Foundation provided a $100,000 match. 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More information can be found on the official Gather for Good website. A memorial bridge and highway for Kansas natives who are prisoners of war or missing in action in international waters will be dedicated during Wakefield's birthday bash August 29th. The ceremony begins at 11:45 a.m. on the main stage at Clay County Park. Glenn Nelson, chairman of the project for Wakefield VFW Post 7774, explains why he thinks this dedication is necessary now.
12: We're trying to make this as big a deal as possible because basically this was a project that I felt had been, we should have had this done 20 years ago. You know, I just didn't want to wait. I said, I'm going to do this. I don't care about the fundraising. I don't care about whatever. We're just going to get this done to honor these people because frankly, a lot of their family members are getting old or passing away or, you know, and the whole point of this is POW MIA are not forgotten. And so we're trying to make sure that we honor that motto.
4: The location wasn't chosen simply because the Wakefield Post is based there.
12: We chose Wakefield for the location of the dedication ceremony because we got the project started. Stories from the POW MIA from Wakefield and Clay County, Kansas were the ones that inspired us. Although we do appreciate and want to honor all POW MIA and their families from the state of Kansas in this dedication ceremony.
4: Nelson said that in 2024, he was inspired to pursue the establishment of a memorial bridge and highway by the story of Russell Jevons, a World War II veteran and founding member of the Wakefield VFW Post. It then moved through the Kansas legislature, with Nelson and other supporters testifying before the House and Senate Transportation Committees. The legislation passed without opposition and became law in July 2025. Caitlin Moore, Nutrition, Food Safety, and Health Agent for the K-State Extension River Valley District, will be holding an informational event about safety with water bath canning at the United Methodist Church in Belleville September 11th. The class will run from 9 a.m. to 12 p.m. Moore said learning proper canning procedure is about health and safety.
13: They're wanting to determine if all parts of that product in that glass jar are actually reaching the correct temperature for the correct amount of time needed to eliminate all microorganisms, whether those are microorganisms that could cause severe illness or microorganisms that would just simply spoil the product. We want to be sure that no pathogenic microorganisms have the opportunity or ability to multiply within that jar of food.
4: Moore also said that water bath canning doesn't work for all foods.
13: Water bath canning is really just for high acid foods. Sometimes foods already are naturally quite acidic. Sometimes these products you are expected to add acid to, whether that's bottled lemon juice or 5% vinegar, for example.
4: Participants who register for the event will learn more about current water bath canning best practices, sources for safe and tested recipes, and get some hands-on experience with the canning process by canning a fruit jam, a salsa, and a pickled vegetable. For more information on registration, interested individuals can contact either the Concordia or Belleville Extension offices. And that was your news across the KCLY community. If you have any news tips that you think would make a good story, submit them to regional@kclyradio.com.
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4: Services for 41-year-old Bethany Powlin will be held at 11 a.m. today, Wednesday, August 26th, at the Evangelical Lutheran Church in Mankato. Graveside services will be held later today at 1:30 p.m. at Riverview Cemetery in Scandia. Memorials are requested to the Bethany Powlin Memorial and can be sent in care of the family to Melby Mortuary or the Tibbetts Fisher Funeral Home. Visitation for 72-year-old Donald Tegethoff will be held from 3 to 5 p.m. Saturday, August 29th at Ward Funeral Home in Washington with the family present. Burial will follow at 5:30 p.m. at Washington City Cemetery. Memorials for Donald Tegethoff have been established for KSDS or Washington County 4-H and can be sent in care of the funeral home. Graveside services for 78-year-old Wayne Shirley will be held at 2 p.m. Sunday, August 30th in the Ebenezer Cemetery. Memorials for Wayne Shirley may be made to the Green Community Cafe and left in care of the Anders Fifley Funeral Home.
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8: Good morning. It is time to look at your KCLY weather forecast on this Wednesday morning. It's going to be a sunny sky today, high near 90. There's some patchy fog this morning that you may run into, so do be aware of that. Light north breeze at 5 to 10 miles per hour. Sunny and 90 for the afternoon. Overnight 63 and clear. 87 tomorrow, 89 Friday, both sunny skies. And then the weekend's going to heat up. 95 Saturday, 97 the high on Sunday.

0: Good morning, hi once again, everyone. Rocky Downing with a look at your KCLY Sports. It is a midweek Wednesday morning look being brought to you today by CenterPoint Seeds. The hottest team in Major League Baseball, hard to believe, the Kansas City Royals. They've won their ninth straight game. Getting it done yesterday, Seth Lugo went five innings, gave up just one run, six hits. The Royals win it 5-3 last night on the road at Toronto. It was Salvador Perez driving in two runs. And the Royals, again, win their ninth straight game. It was game one of the series at Toronto. They are back at it again tonight. Speaking of baseball, right-handed pitcher Blake Adams, former K-State Wildcat, made his debut in the MLB with the Colorado Rockies last night. He wore number 57, became the fifth Wildcat to make his MLB debut in the last five seasons. In addition to Adams, other former K-State standouts to make their big league debuts include Will Brennan with the Cleveland Guardians in 22, Jordan Wicks in 23 with Chicago Cubs, Carson Simor with the Giants in 2025, and then Kalen Culpepper with Minnesota Twins earlier this season. And high school sports has gotten underway with the volleyball jamborees last night and tonight. The football jamborees will be taking place on Friday and Saturday as the fall sports season gets underway next week. This weekend will mark the final preseason games in the NFL, including the Kansas City Chiefs on Friday night as they host Seattle. That's a 7 p.m. kickoff at Arrowhead. Look at sports on a midweek Wednesday morning brought to you by CenterPoint Seeds.
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4: You ever been struck by kitchen amnesia? I think the term could be pretty much walking into any room, amnesia. But the case of walking into a room and asking the question, wait, why am I here, has been tabbed officially kitchen amnesia. The reason? Well, it's a fun German word. Küchenamnesie has been translated to kitchen amnesia. The pseudo-medical term describes that all-too-familiar moment when you head into another room for your phone or a snack or who knows what, only to have your mission seemingly vanish the second you arrive. Scientists have actually studied the phenomenon, and crossing a doorway, they say, can act as an event boundary, making information tied to the previous setting temporarily harder to retrieve. Of course, we all know the distractions along the way can take you away from the task at hand as well. As you walk in to get a snack, you notice something out of place, you pick it up to put it away, you notice something else, the next thing you know, you've forgotten what you entered the room for in the first place. Kitchen amnesia. Now you have, what was I here for? Oh yeah, you have a wonderful Wednesday. I'm Rocky Downing.

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0: It is Queen's Somebody to Love here at KCOY. Before that, music from Eric Church. We had Collective Soul and Europe as well this morning. 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
0: 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Preseason coaches poll tabs a tie at the top. Washburn and Nebraska Kearney, both chosen as the number one overall team by the MIAA coaches. Third place preseason, Missouri Western. Then Emporia State. Central Oklahoma rounds out the top five. They're followed by Central Missouri, Pittsburgh State, Fort Hays State, Northwest Missouri, and Missouri Southern. And the final three teams, Arkansas, Fort Smith, Newman, and Northeastern State. The coaches poll, preseason MIAA volleyball in the Kansas Sports Spotlight.

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0: 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To us, you're center stage at 100.9.

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2: KCLY. Reaching near 90 this afternoon, it will be a mostly sunny sky with very calm conditions. Right now, 70 degrees here on a midweek Wednesday morning. We have Huey Lewis in the news on the way, featuring San Francisco 49ers Joe Montana, Ronnie Lott, Dwight Clark, and Rick Ellison singing Backup. It's Hip to Be Square. We take you back to

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1: 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Love offering will be taken. The Liberty Quartet is Southern Gospel Music coming your way tomorrow night. And the Bill Hamm Memorial Auction Raffle is going to be taking place this coming Saturday. They have golf taking place during the day, and then the auction and raffle will be around 5 p.m. All the proceeds going to Bill Hamm Memorial Scholarship and to Hamm's Helping Hands Community Outreach. Birthdays around the KCLY community. Happy birthday wishes going out to Helen Gaino today and to Gavin Fregon. And if you're celebrating, we hope you have a wonderful Wednesday as well. Your calendar is on August 26th.

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2: 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Second, respect his abilities. This means letting your husband solve a problem and fix what needs fixing without interrupting or trying to take over. 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

0: How significant is the threat and how many people does it affect? These are the two questions that our KCLY severe weather coverage is built around. Our severe weather team will provide listeners with details and warnings if a storm is approaching or a tornado has been spotted. 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
6: Good morning.
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5: Well, we heard the news yesterday of the passing of Dolly Parton, of course. Mm-hmm. Tonight on Hulu and Disney Plus is Dolly Parton, an American original. It's an hour-long tribute. It's actually on ABC as well. Spends an hour looking at the life of the legend. So there's been so many posts from superstars across the entertainment world of stories they shared with her and performances they did with her. It's been very cool to see.
6: So, yeah. There's been a lot of tributes. Mm-hmm. And today's show spent a lot of time this morning. And it was fun to watch all of the interviews and such. Here's an Anatolian Shepherd male dog, free to a good home. Doesn't like chickens or cats. Otherwise, a very good dog. Call or text 785-447-3044. 447-3044.
5: Have you seen the trailer for the Apple TV series with Matthew McConaughey and Woody Harrelson yet?
6: I think maybe. I've heard of it.
5: Hi, you're on the air.
7: Yeah, I've got a couple of contractor toolboxes for sale and a old Shurfine pop machine for sale that does work. It needs some work on it, but and a boat for sale at 785-614-4523.
5: All right. Thank you. A couple of toolboxes and a pop machine and a boat, 614-4523. They play, there seems to be more and more of actors playing fictional versions of themselves.
6: Okay, yeah.
5: Which is the case here. And the premise is they find out they might be brothers in real life. But there's all kinds of weird stuff going. I mean, their families are estranged, and there's all kinds of, I don't know, it looks rough and tough, along with comedic and, I don't know, interesting.
6: Yeah, I'll
5: give
6: it a shot.
5: Those two are usually, it's called Brothers, and it was released yesterday, so it's out and about.
6: Yeah.
5: If you have Apple TV.
6: I do, yeah.
5: Well, you're good to go.
6: Check that out, yeah. Here's some soft lead bars for fishing weights, $1 a pound, 785-822-4509. 822-4509.
5: More of Listener's Classifieds coming up.
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6: Here's someone looking for old storm windows. They don't need the screen part, just the frame and glass for a project. 785-447-0212, 447-0212.
5: And someone looking for a working electric stove and fridge, you can text them in Clay Center at 562-6368. 785-562-6368 is that number. Well, the almanacs are now out, the old farmer's almanac.
6: Yeah.
5: Predicting what's coming for winter.
6: Okay. What are they saying?
5: Wetter, stormier weather across much of the southern U.S.
6: Okay.
5: While northern areas could see periodic bursts of cold and snow, the northeast may face a particularly messy mix of rain, sleet, ice, and heavy wet snow, especially further inland. So pretty much they're saying there's a good chance of winter happening.
6: I know, right? And I feel like it's just the same every year.
5: I agree.
6: Then it may or may not come true.
5: It does say major climate influences include El Nino, ocean temperatures, and polar vortex. Again, stating the obvious.
6: The obvious. Yeah. And Caleb this morning asked our Alexa to tell him when 100 days from now is. Like, what's the date?
5: Oh,
6: and it's Friday, December 4th.
5: Yeah.
6: So we figure there'll be maybe a little snowstorm that day or something. Friday, December 4th.
5: Write that down.
6: Write it down.
5: Report it back for us.
6: Yeah.
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5: The forecast today is reaching near 90 this afternoon, mostly sunshine and very calm. It's been an incredible run of calm days.
6: I agree. Yeah.
5: Today, a north wind at 5 to 10. Right now, the temperature is 73 degrees on a midweek Wednesday morning.
18: All righty then.
19: Nip it in the bud.
20: I see you shiver with anticipation.
5: We anticipate What's for Dinner Wednesday.
6: Well, we have some jalapenos right now at our house because our son grew some and gave them to us. And somebody sent me this recipe the other day for a blueberry brie jalapeno popper, and it looks really good. Caleb made the original jalapeno poppers last weekend with the cream cheese, and that he uses a little smoky in there.
5: Oh, yeah.
6: You know, and makes those. And those were good, but this one I'd like to try. I'm a blueberry fan. You take the jalapenos and cut them in half, of course. This calls for, it'll make about a dozen. You use six jalapenos. Take out the membranes, of course, and do it carefully. And really with gloves on if you can.
5: Don't touch your eyes.
6: And then you dice up the brie cheese. Brie cheese comes with a rind on it, you know, so you have to remove the rind and everything. Dice up the brie cheese and you mix that with some cream cheese, garlic powder, black pepper, and thyme. Then you fold in some fresh blueberries and you spoon that mixture evenly into the jalapeno halves. And you're going to bake those for about 18 minutes. And then you drizzle them with a little bit of maple syrup before you serve them. So it's going to be the
5: sweet,
6: hot,
5: and savory
6: together.
5: Interesting.
6: And I like that. So anyway, I'm kind of excited to try them. Blueberry brie jalapeno poppers.
5: It's What's for Dinner Wednesday.

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1: Oh, this is the worst looking hat I ever saw. 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Oh, it looks good on you, though.
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0: 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Don't want to miss a thing from the movie Armageddon, of course. Before that, Argent and John Mellencamp. 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
5: Breaking news this hour from Town Hall. I'm Rich Thomason. Darlene Graham will get the chance to carry on her late brother's legacy in the U.S. Senate. She won the Republican Senate runoff in South Carolina, hopes to win election to the seat that was held by Senator Lindsey Graham, and she thanks President Trump for his endorsement.
6: Mr. President, Lindsey truly loved you and viewed you as one of his closest friends. I appreciate that bond and appreciate all that you've done for our country. Our victory would not have been possible without you, and we are truly grateful.
5: Inflation remained elevated last month, up 3.7% from a year ago, according to the Commerce Department, and remaining well above the Fed's 2% target rate. The world is united in grief as people across the globe bid farewell to Dolly Parton. The country music icon and actress, philanthropist, and businesswoman has died following a brief battle with cancer.
7: In New York, the Empire State Building lit up in pink sparkle lights in memory of Dolly Parton. The building announcing that at 9:25, as in 9:25 p.m., the lights would be turned on as a tribute to her hit movie and song, 9 to 5. President Trump ordering American flags to be flown at half staff in honor of the iconic country music singer who passed after a brief and private battle with cancer. Laura Winters reporting.
5: And not related to her passing, it just so happens an ex-tropical storm that will form out in the Atlantic is to be named Dolly. There's word that Meta has reached a $17 billion settlement with dozens of states. This to resolve teen social media addiction cases. On Wall Street, stocks have turned positive now with the Dow up about 24 points. The NASDAQ is ahead 21. The S&P 500 index better by 9 points. More on these stories, townhall.com.
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0: Title song from the James Bond movie, A View to a Kill, Duran Duran. Jake Owen before that. Markets coming up. 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
4: Now time for a market update. September corn up 3.5 at 504. December up 3.25 at 526.25. And March up 2.5 at 541. September Kansas City wheat up 7.75 at 762.25. December up 8 at 776.5. And March up 8.5 at 793.25. September Chicago wheat up 10.25 at 695.75. December up 10.25 at 713.75. And March up 10.5 at 731.75. September soybeans up 6.5 at 1234.5. November up 5.25 at 1243. And January up 5.25 at 1257.5. September soybean meal up 80 cents at 321.10. October up 140 at 325.10. And December up 170 at 330.90. September soybean oil down 32 at 67.20. October down 34 at 67.36. And December down 32 at 67.46. In the livestock futures, August live cattle up 70 at 218.80. October up 45 at 211.40, and December up 80 at 212.92. August feeder cattle down 100 at 332.70. September down 2 at 319.25, and October up 115 at 314.47. October lean hogs down 15 at 80.30. December up 22 at 70.57. And February up 12 at 73.30. And that's been the market update for this Wednesday, August 26th. I'm Lexi Bates.
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0: Sunshine today. Right now it is 74 degrees, high of near 90 this afternoon, and again, very calm, just a light north breeze at 5 to 10 miles per hour. As we head toward the top of the hour, it's one of the greatest blues guitarists of all time, the redhead Bonnie Raitt, something to talk about. That slide guitar, 100.9.

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And that was the Goo Goo Dolls with Iris. Coming up, we will have a weatherology forecast as well as music by Styx and No Doubt. But up next is David Crosby with Hero.

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6: 100.9 KCLY. Here's a look at your weatherology forecast. High temperatures reach up to 90 today under mainly sunny skies, northerly winds 5 to 10 miles per hour. Mainly clear skies again tonight, lows dip down to about 63. High temperatures reach up to 86 tomorrow. Sunshine mixed with clouds at times. Highs around 88 Friday under mainly clear skies. 95 Saturday. From the Weatherology Weather Center, I'm meteorologist Paul Frobley on 100.9 KCLY. Right now, it's 75 degrees.

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2: Breaking news this hour from Town Hall. I'm Rich Thomason. Facebook and Instagram parent Meta will shell out a bundle, $17 billion, to end a landmark trial over teen social media addiction and to settle claims filed by 47 states. Meta also agrees to add child safety measures to its platforms. There's an outpouring of grief around the world over as people from all walks of life mourn the passing of Dolly Parton, a country music legend and actress, businesswoman, and philanthropist. She died following a brief battle with cancer. A nephew says Dolly is now in the arms of Jesus. Dolly Parton was 80. Darlene Graham is one step closer to filling the U.S. Senate seat that was held by her late brother, Senator Lindsey Graham. After winning the GOP Senate runoff in South Carolina, she's now focusing on November's general election.
3: Liberals believe if they can defeat conservatives in South Carolina, then they can defeat us anywhere. Once again, they're coming for us, and the South Carolina values we hold dear.
2: She's been endorsed by President Trump. Republicans are preparing a major showcase for their agenda, the party's upcoming midterm convention in Dallas.
4: The two-day event will feature President Trump twice, a keynote from Vice President J.D. Vance, and 109 speakers and presentations. Organizers say the program will highlight reshoring jobs, tax relief, affordability, border security, and tough-on-crime policies, including provisions of the One Big Beautiful Bill. Moments of remembrance will also be planned. A 20,000-ticket lottery remains open, with winners notified September 4th. Jason Walker reporting.
2: A key inflation gauge held steady last month, 3.7%. On Wall Street, the Dow down 97 points, NASDAQ off 44. 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

Here's a look at your weatherology forecast. High temperatures reach up to 90 today under mainly sunny skies, northerly winds, 5 to 10 miles per hour. Mainly clear skies again tonight. Lows dip down to about 63. High temperatures reach up to 86 tomorrow. Sunshine mixed with clouds at times. Highs around 88 Friday under mainly clear skies. 95 Saturday. From the Weatherology Weather Center, I'm meteorologist Paul Trombley on 100.9 KCLY. Right now, 81.

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Here's a look at your weatherology forecast. High temperatures reach up to 90 today under mainly sunny skies, northerly winds 5 to 10 miles per hour. Mainly clear skies again tonight. Lows dip down to about 63. High temperatures reach up to 86 tomorrow. Sunshine mixed with clouds at times. Highs around 88 Friday under mainly clear skies. 95 Saturday. From the Weatherology Weather Center, I'm meteorologist Paul Trombley on 100.9 KCLY. Right now, 83.

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0: This is Steve Knopfsinger, and it's time for your market update on this Wednesday, August 26. In the grain markets for corn, September is up 11 at 511.5, December is up 10.5 at 534, and March is up 9.75 at 548.25. In the Kansas City wheat, September's up 26.5 at 781, December's up 26.5 at 797.25, and March is up 26 at 810.75. For the Chicago wheat, September's up 31.75 at 717.5, December's up 31.75 at 735, and March is up 31.25 at 752.5. For the soybeans, September's up 13.75 at 12.41.75, November's up 15.25 at 12.53, and January is up 15.5 at 12.67.75. In the soybean meal, September is up 4.60 at 3.24.90, October's up 5.50 at 3.29.20, and December's up 6.40 at 3.35.60. For the soybean oil, September is down 46 at 67.06, October is down 41 at 67.29, and December is down 27 at 67.51. In the livestock futures for live cattle, August is up 5 at 218.15, October is down 35 at 210.60, and December is up 20 at 212.32. For the feeder cattle, August is down 135 at 332.37, September is down 242 at 316.85, and October is down 135 at 311.97. In the lean hogs, October is up 7 at 80.52, December is up 50 at 70.82, and February is up 37 at 73.55. And that's been a look at your markets on this Wednesday, August 26th.
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0: Here's a look at your weatherology forecast. High temperatures reach up to 90 today under mainly sunny skies, northerly winds, 5 to 10 miles per hour. Mainly clear skies again tonight. Lows dip down to about 63. High temperatures reach up to 86 tomorrow. Sunshine mixed with clouds at times. Highs around 88 Friday under mainly clear skies. 95 Saturday. From the Weatherology Weather Center, I'm meteorologist Paul Frobley on 100.9 KCLY. Right now, 83.
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5: Hi, this is Kyle Bauer with Plain Talk with the girl who has never thought that she would be a roughneck in the oil industry, Jamie Bloom.
6: I
5: want to go out and work on those oil rigs and
6: rig
5: that drilling stem and stack that.
6: Although after watching Landman, I feel like I know more about it now.
5: Yeah, you at least know what I'm talking about.
6: I at least know what you're talking about, and I've kind of seen it.
5: And they brought out how dangerous it is.
6: Yeah, for sure.
5: And how filthy it is. Mm-hmm. I mean, it's just an awful, awful job, and those guys get paid a huge amount. And God bless them, because I had the opportunity to be on two rigs at two different times, and it is the hardest work and most dangerous work that I have ever seen. And once they start drilling, there's no stopping. Mm-hmm. So one time it was in the winter, and it had turned off cold, and it was, they kept drilling, and all that drill stem is wet and muddy and slimy.
6: Yeah.
5: And it's slick, and where they stand is slick. And those drill stems are 30 feet long or thereabouts, and they're super heavy. I mean, you make one misstep, one miscue, and you lose a hand or a foot or whatever. Well, Exxon announced this week that, and they actually had alluded to this on Landman, that they're now going to use automated drilling platforms that only take one person, to run them. And that there was actually a small scene on Landman where the crew had gone to a equipment show.
6: Yes.
5: And they said, you know, well, that's going to put us out of business. Well, I figured that was maybe 10, 12, 15 years down the road, and it wasn't going to be one guy.
6: Yeah.
5: But Exxon announced day before yesterday, and because it's such a big deal, I'll just read the whole paragraph.
6: Okay.
5: Two of the company's rigs in the Permian Basin are now fully automated, one executive told Reuters, requiring a single worker controlling the robotic machine in a small office to do the exhausting work typically done by multiple humans on the rig floor. That dramatically reduces the odds of accident, employee injury. Exxon stressed that more than anything. It also, of course, will allow for a whole lot more drilling because, you know, part of the reason when the oil industry goes through ups and downs and they shut down a bunch of rigs, the problem is they lose those crews. And so then the price of oil goes back up and the rigs have been sitting there, if you will, in mothballs. Mm-hmm. But you don't just drive them. You just don't gather up 500 qualified people. It doesn't take that many to run a rig.
6: Yeah.
5: But you got to understand when they're drilling 24/7, it takes multiple crews mm-hmm. on multiple rigs in order to keep it going.
6: Right.
5: And so the company said half of its fleet of rigs will be fully automated by 2028. Hmm. That's only two years away.
6: Yeah.
5: As it works to boost productivity in the West Texan basin by 40% by 2030. Presumably, the automation will also help Exxon achieve its previously stated goal of producing oil at a break-even point of $35 a barrel by 2027 and $30 a barrel by 2030. Now, right now, the price of oil is around $80 a barrel.
6: Wow.
5: And for quite a while, it was running around 50 mm-hmm. before the Iranian problem.
6: Right.
5: Mm-hmm. And so that gives people kind of an idea, but they think by doing this, they can get the break even clear down to $30. So this will increase the production in the Permian. The basin in West Texas.
6: Okay.
5: Okay.
6: Uh-huh.
5: From about 1.7 million barrels a day. And to about 2.5 million barrels a day. Chevron, the basin's next top producer, has said it plans to maintain its current level of 1 million barrels per day through 2040. Exports of U.S. crude oil are at all-time highs of 5.7 million barrels a day. Now, that's because of the Strait of Hormuz is shut off. So, I mean, this is a big, big deal.
6: Yeah.
5: I mean, if you can lower the break-even price of oil to
6: from $80 to $35.
5: Well, the break-even's about what I've heard over the years was 75 was a healthy number. Everybody made a little money, mm-hmm. and the price of gas at the pump didn't go up that much. See, that's one thing that's incorrect right now. The price of gas is way, way, way too high for the price of oil that's gone up. Because if we were at 50 and then went to 75. Mm-hmm. You know, the gas shouldn't have gone up as much as it has. Now, on the other hand, in the last week, I literally looked this up last night. On the nearby futures, the price of gas in the last week has come down almost 30 cents a gallon. So soon, well, we already have seen it here.
6: Yeah.
5: I mean, just in the last few days, it dropped 10 cents. So likely, we'll see it drop some more, unless they have more problems in Iran, I suppose.
6: Yeah. Well, speaking of Landman and Taylor Sheridan, it's amazing how he stays so relevant in those shows, just like that. Just like knowing that that's coming, that was going to be a thing, and writing that mm-hmm. into the script and into the show.
5: It was maybe a 5-minute segment.
6: Right.
5: I mean, it was just a tiny little deal.
6: But it is amazing how he tries to stay pretty authentic
5: right.
6: to these industries. And it was an industry I knew absolutely nothing about.
5: Yeah.
6: And, I mean, a lot of the show is obviously dramatic and
5: right.
6: silly.
5: Right.
6: But that part of it was really pretty interesting to see. And there was the one scene where they are overtaken by a gas that's being let off by the
5: I can't remember the name of the gas. But, yeah, as they all walked up there, they all started dying.
6: And that was so it was educational to people.
5: Yeah.
6: It was just like, I didn't realize that could happen, but it can.
5: And then there's blowouts where there was a fire,
6: mm-hmm,
5: you know,
6: right.
5: and
6: yeah.
5: it's just very, very dangerous work. And those guys make a lot of money, and they have to make a lot of money because, number one, you got to convince somebody to go do that.
6: Mm-hmm.
5: Number two, they got to physically be capable
6: right.
5: of doing it.
6: Yeah.
5: And number three, they've got to have some training to do mm-hmm. it. You don't start out as a roughneck. You know, you start out as a roustabout his son
6: right.
5: was
6: yes.
5: started, you know, as just a yeah. gopher.
6: Mm-hmm.
5: And then you work your way up time.
6: Over time. I don't know if you saw earlier this week, Taylor Sheridan is being sued right now.
5: Huh.
6: He's being sued by a writer named Lauren Salkin. And she is accusing him and Paramount of stealing her pitch back in 2016 to to do a show that's very, very similar to the Yellowstone concept. And she says, hey, he was in the meeting mm-hmm. where she gave the pitch. And she says, hey, he took my idea. It'll be interesting to see what happens out of this, because the similarities that they talked about in the story that I read were really pretty, you know, it was like, wow, this really is.
5: You know, 30 years ago, I was in metal fabrication and manufacturing, and I would have people come to me with ideas. Mm-hmm. And so you sign a non-disclosure agreement.
6: Right.
5: Well, their ideas were like, you know, let's put a metal cap on a bottle. I'm making this up, of course.
6: Sure, yeah.
5: And it's like, dude, that's not... Well, then, you know, you come down the line here 3 or 4 or 5, 10 years later, and it's like, well, it's not exactly a metal cap on there. It's a screw-on metal cap. Mm-hmm. Well, then they think that you are... Now, I never really ran into trouble, but I realized after I had that happen a couple times that mm-hmm. people brought me silly ideas that really didn't... It's like this down the road could come back. And so I stopped meeting with people.
6: Yeah.
5: Because yeah. it was like, you know, I had no idea what they were going to bring up or talk about. Mm-hmm. And so it could possibly lead to a problem down the road. So I just stopped meeting with people.
6: Well, by the way, her series was going to be called Sovereign Nation. And it centered on tribal governance, casino-driven economic power, and a modern war over land and development. And if that doesn't sound like the plot of Yellowstone...
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10: And now the Daily News Drop. Wall Street is trying to shake off Monday's tech sell-off, with stocks moving higher on the afternoon as chip makers rebound, oil prices fall, and Treasury yields ease. The Dow finished up 160 points, the S&P gained 24, and the NASDAQ leading the major averages up a plus 171 points. A big Wall Street test comes today, those NVIDIA earnings. NVIDIA shares rebounding Tuesday after a seven-session losing streak, with investors looking for confirmation that the hundreds of billions of dollars being poured into artificial intelligence and its infrastructure are still producing results. Wall Street analysts are looking for quarterly revenue around $94 to $95 billion for NVIDIA, and perhaps more importantly, strong guidance. NVIDIA has become so important to the AI trade that a disappointment could drag down chips, data center stocks, and the broader NASDAQ. We'll see what's happening later on today. Tuesday's big winner was Moderna. Shares surged after Barclays upgraded the vaccine maker. The ugly side of the big board belongs to Dick's Sporting Goods. Shares plunging after the company cut its annual forecast and warned demand for athletic clothing and footwear is weakening. At one point, the stock was down 30%. This is a potentially important consumer signal. Shoppers are still spending, but they're becoming much more selective about where that money goes. Case in point, consumer confidence falling to 89.4 in August, its lowest level in 7 months. It seems Americans are increasingly pessimistic about the economy and the job market. Cattle prices have been under pressure after the White House announced that temporary easing of tariffs on imported ground beef. The plan would allow 300,000 metric tons of beef into America at reduced tariffs over 90 days in an effort to bring down those prices. Ranchers are pushing back, warning it could hurt American producers just as they're trying to rebuild the cattle herd that is at a 75-year low. Apple is rolling out new Macs built heavily around artificial intelligence. The company unveiled a new Mac Mini with its M6 chip, along with upgraded Mac Studio models. Apple says the machines are designed to run increasingly sophisticated AI applications directly on the computer. The Mac Mini starts at $899, while the Mac Studio starts at $2499. So Apple's AI strategy isn't just about iPhones anymore. Seems the company is making a bigger play for developers, creators, and businesses that want serious AI computing power. Streaming customers may have discovered the most effective way to fight inflation is to hit cancel. New research from Amper Analysis finds Netflix, Disney Plus, and Amazon becoming increasingly more cautious about raising subscription prices. Average price increases across the three have fallen from 24% of the previous subscription price in 2023 and 2024 to 14% today. Don't mistake that for streaming getting cheap, because ad-free versions of eight major streaming services now total more than $137 a month if purchased individually. 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And that may be today's consumer message to corporate America. We'll pay for better technology, we'll buy the sneakers, we'll watch the shows, but eventually, of course, price matters. Dolly Parton has died. She was 80 years old. The country music singer built one of the most remarkable careers in entertainment. But there was a lot more to Dolly than the rhinestones, big hair, and country hits. Here's some things you may not have known about her. Dolly never rode the rides at Dollywood. She got motion sickness and worried about losing her wig. The song I Will Always Love You wasn't about romance. She wrote that song when leaving her professional partnership with Porter Wagoner. The song Jolene was inspired by a bank teller who flirted with her husband. And Dolly once entered a Dolly Parton lookalike contest and she lost. Forbes estimated Dolly Parton's net worth at $450 million. I'm Jeff Vaughn. That's your Daily News Drop.
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12: It's Trish Swoboda with KCLY, and it's just afternoon, and it's time to take a look at your news across the state. Brought to you by Clay Center Housing Authority, Valley Vet Supply, Colton Monuments, and Manhattan Regional Airport. Kansans are 10% more likely than the nationwide average to skip a medical procedure because of the cost. That's according to a report from the Robert Wood Johnson Foundation. It found rural areas are hit harder by rising medical costs. Their One Nation Overcharge campaign looks to raise awareness about healthcare affordability. Things like higher insurance premiums and costly medical visits are driving up prices. Camille Busett with the foundation says the goal is to draw attention to these challenges.
13: We are not endorsing any specific approaches. We are saying that no one should be denied needed care or driven into debt based on their income, race, or where they live, and that healthcare just has to be a lot more affordable.
12: Kansas is one of six states the group studied. The campaign will hold an informational event on Thursday in Overland Park. More information is at onenationovercharged.com. Some PE teachers across the state have had to decrease physical activity and increase the number of water breaks during class. That's because their gyms don't have air conditioning. TKKK Anavi Prakash reports.
14: At Pleasant Valley Middle School in northwest Wichita, fans blow near the entrance of the main gym to bring in cooler air from the hallway. For the last few years, the gym hasn't been used for parent-teacher conferences and volleyball games. Matt Malgut is the school's principal.
15: We have to limit the use of our gym. It's not appropriate to put hundreds of people in there with the temperatures that are happening inside the gym.
14: The solution is to install AC in the gym, Malgut says. Wichita voters will decide on a bond in November that includes $15 million for HVAC projects across USD 259. Wichita Public Schools is the largest of the 287 districts in the state. It has not passed a bond in 18 years. In Wichita, I'm Anavi Prakash.
12: Finney County is one step closer to having a data center built in western Kansas. But as Kaylin Moore of the Kansas News Service reports, like other counties in Kansas, it's being met with pushback.
16: This week, the Planning Commission in Garden City approved a special use permit for solar power and natural gas turbines the Oregon-based energy company Triple Oak Power hopes to use to bring a data center online. But there were several residents who addressed the meeting calling for the project to be postponed or stopped entirely. Zach Worf questioned the company and the commission, saying the company hasn't properly addressed health concerns and resources they say they will use.
17: When you go beyond the 5 to 15% of power you're going to use, because you don't know what data centers are going to use in the next 5 years, you're lying when you say you know.
16: The applications will be presented to the Board of County Commissioners for final approval. For the Kansas News Service, I'm Kaylin Moore in Liberal.
18: The increasing crashes and deaths related to e-bikes and e-scooters have some Kansans advocating for statewide regulations. Last session, the parents of a Leawood boy who died in an e-scooter crash pushed for a bill that would have imposed statewide age, weight of vehicle, and speed regulations. It never received a hearing. Wichita Republican State Representative Steve Brunk serves on the House Transportation Committee. He says the wide differences in Kansas communities can make it hard to pass regulations for something like e-bikes.
19: I mean, Kansas is so diverse. So you've got downtown and highways and 4 and 5 lanes of traffic going each way sometimes and stoplights, you know, lots of people. And so that's completely different than if you're in a town of 100 people.
18: For now, regulations are up to local jurisdictions. After the Leawood boy died, the city of Leawood passed an ordinance requiring all minors to wear helmets while riding an e-bike or e-scooter. Some cities have set speed limit regulations, like in Topeka, where riders can't go over 15 miles per hour. And that was a look at your news across the state. Don't go anywhere. I'll be back with your local news.
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18: 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Clay Center Community High School is now accepting nominations for the Hall of Fame Class of 2027. The criteria for selection will be those individuals who are past graduates of CCCHS or former members of the staff. They must have made an impact on society through, but not limited to, their efforts within CCCHS, business, government, science, sports, entertainment, medicine, or education areas. This past spring, one individual was inducted into the Hall of Fame as a member of the class of 2026. The individual was Ginger Walker, local businesswoman and philanthropist. Ginger purchased a local business over 30 years ago, renamed it Ginger's Uptown, and transformed it into one of the most successful and innovative enterprises in Clay Center and the surrounding area.
0: She is also a strong supporter of the community by participating in numerous organizations and promoting such entities as the Clay Center Zoo. Nomination forms can be obtained at the CCCHS website or at the high school. Completed forms can be returned to the school and must be received no later than October 31st. The Bigger Dig is returning to Concordia for the first time since 2021. The event will span the weekend of August 28th through 30th on Kurt Coker Farm. Guests will be able to learn about historic steam-powered construction and farm equipment starting at 9 a.m. each day. Brad Smith, one of the directors of the Bigger Dig, said the event's return will feature a unique recreation of a 1915 postcard.
2: We're recreating a postcard we have of the Campbell Farm in Montana. The Campbell Ranch in 1915 farmed 30,000 acres with these big Altman Taylor Prairie tractors. They had 14 tractors that they farmed 30,000 acres with. And so we're bringing in 14 Altman Taylor tractors and plows, and we're going to recreate that photo and plow with these Altman Taylor tractors. And that's the most Altman Taylors that have ever been gathered in an event anywhere since that day.
0: Smith said that the show will also feature two rare steam-powered machines.
2: That's the only working steam-powered shovel in the whole Midwest other than at the show in Minnesota. It's a really unique item that you don't see. The same with the steam-powered cement mixer. That would have been common back in the teens and 20s, but there's not another one in the United States that works.
0: The event is expected to deliver a significant boost to the local economy, with the Bigger Dig expecting 10 to 15,000 people due to the good weather, especially since there will be people bringing in equipment for the event all week.
2: We fill all the hotels. The eating establishments are all full. It brings a lot of tax dollars into the county, actually that entire week.
0: More information can be found on the Cloud County Tourism site or the Prairie Plowing Days Facebook page. The Milford Lake Corps of Engineers will hold a draw for 40 deer hunting locations on August 29th. Registration begins at 8 a.m. with a drawing at 9:30 on the front lawn of the Corps office on North K-57 Highway, south of Milford Dam. Hunters must be present at the draw and have a photo ID and current deer tag to register. Hunting locations include the Milford Fish Hatchery, former K-State Lease, East Rolling Hills Park, and other locations. Permits are limited, ranging from 1 to 10 per location. Crossbows are not allowed except for disabled hunters and mentor youth at some locations. Hunting opportunities begin September 14th, with many extending through December 1st. For more information, contact the Milford Lake Corps office. The Kansas Department of Health and Environment, or KDHE, is investigating a salmonella outbreak that occurred at Axtell Days Festival from August 6th to 9th with the assistance of the Marshall County Health Department, or MCHD. MCHD is requesting those who attended the festival to complete a survey, even if they have not fallen ill. The department said the survey answers will help them determine both the source and the scope of the illness. They encourage everyone who attended the festival to share the survey with anyone they know who went to the festival. The link to the survey is on the MCHD Facebook page. Any questions about the incident or the survey can be directed to MCHD or the KDHE Epidemiology Hotline. And that was your news across the KCLY community. If you have any news tips that you think would make a good story, submit them to regional@kclyradio.com. Visitation for 72-year-old Donald Tegethoff will be held from 3 to 5 p.m. Saturday, August 29th at Ward Funeral Home in Washington with the family present. Burial will follow at 5:30 p.m. at Washington City Cemetery. Memorials for Donald Tegethoff may be made to KSDS or Washington County 4-H and can be sent in care of the funeral home. Graveside services for 78-year-old Wayne Shirley will be held at 2 p.m. Sunday, August 30th in the Ebenezer Cemetery. Memorials for Wayne Shirley may be made to the Green Community Cafe and left in care of the Anders Feifley Funeral Home.
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1: 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And Wednesday, September 2nd, there will be an on-air auction here on KCLY beginning at 1 p.m. for 20-month-old Wilder Yarrow, son of Rusty and Emma Yarrow, who has been diagnosed with acute lymphoblastic leukemia. Those who have items to donate can contact Linda Underwood. There will also be a Sloppy Joe meal provided by Vathauer Catering from 5 to 7 p.m. at the United Methodist Church Family Life Center. And coming up Monday, September 7th, is the Luck of the Irish Toy Show at the Chapman High School Multipurpose Room from 10 a.m. to 4 p.m. And that was a look at your KCLY community calendar. 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

0: Here's a look at your weatherology forecast. Highs level off around 89 this afternoon under partly cloudy skies, northerly winds 5 to 10 miles per hour. Mainly clear tonight, lows around 63. Highs level off around 86 tomorrow. Sunshine mixed with clouds at times. Mainly clear Friday with a high of 88. 95 Saturday. From the Weatherology Weather Center, I'm meteorologist Paul Trombley on 100.9 KCLY. Currently 83.
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2: Hello and good afternoon, everyone. It is Jason Henderson, and we are back with another look into your KCLY sports being brought to you today by Blue Valley Insurance Agency. A new study estimates at least 25% of NFL players who had died between 2016 and 2021 had chronic traumatic encephalopathy, or CTE. The British Medical Journal study examined data involving 878 former players who appeared in at least one NFL game. Researchers said the actual rate could be higher. CTE can only be diagnosed after death and has been linked to repeated head impacts. The NFL and NFL Players Association continue efforts to improve player safety. And the Big Ten is expected to adopt a rule preventing former professional players from returning to play for conference schools. The proposal would apply to players who declared for the NFL draft without withdrawing, appeared on an NFL roster, or signed with a professional league. Big Ten athletic directors unanimously approved the rule, with a final vote still needed. The move follows two former NFL players leaving their teams to join LSU under expanded eligibility rules. And former Kansas State pitcher Blake Adams made his major league debut. This was Monday with the Colorado Rockies against Washington. Adams entered in the seventh inning and allowed five runs on five hits over one inning. The Rockies selected Adams in the 13th round of the 2022 MLB draft after one season at K-State. He becomes the fifth former Wildcat to make his major league debut in the last five seasons and the second this year. But does wrap it up your sports here on KCLY. Again, my name is Jason Henderson. That was brought to you today by Blue Valley Insurance Agency.
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5: 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This is Steve Knopfsinger, and it's time for a look at your Ag News on this Wednesday, August 26th. As soybean harvest approaches, farmers have a chance to uncover a hidden yield thief, nematodes lurking beneath the soil. The Soy Checkoff says fall, right after harvest, is the ideal time to collect soil samples and test for soybean cyst nematode and other parasitic nematodes that can reduce yields without obvious above-ground symptoms. the Checkoff Help Fund new soybean nematode management guides developed by university plant pathologists and nematologists. The guides cover soybean cyst, root knot, root lesion, and reniform nematodes with tools to identify infestations and develop management plans. Soybean cyst nematode is considered the leading soybean pathogen in North America and can cause yield losses of up to 30%. Michigan farmer and United Soybean Board Director Laura Isley stated, "Protecting soybean yield starts with knowing what's in your fields. This is exactly the kind of practical, science-based tool your Checkoff investment is meant to deliver." The USDA is purchasing U.S. pork for federal food assistance programs, a move welcomed by the National Pork Producers Council as hog producers face a challenging market. National Pork Producers Council President Rob Brenneman, an Iowa pork producer, said the purchase will help put more American pork into schools and food banks nationwide. Brenneman stated, "More high-quality, wholesome, and nutrient-dense protein is on its way to American schools and food banks across the country thanks to this purchase of U.S. pork. The purchase is being made under Section 32 of the Agricultural Adjustment Act of 1935. The law allows the USDA to buy agricultural commodities and provide disaster assistance using funds tied to annual U.S. customs receipts. The USDA routinely purchases pork and other commodities for federal food programs, including school breakfast and lunch programs." Senator Chuck Grassley says the U.S. and Canada need to get back to the negotiating table, which is in the best interest of U.S. farmers, while parting with the president's approach to lowering beef prices. Grassley says it's time for cooler heads to prevail, given the tens of billions in farm trade between the U.S. and Canada.
6: "It'll be better if we get things quieted down, get these tariffs down, get back to the USMCA in its original form. There are things that need to be renegotiated,
5: such as Canada's dairy import restrictions. But Grassley says U.S. farmers need certainty, not a new tariff war.
6: With all these ups and downs, whether or not the USMCA is going to exist, what the level of tariffs will be, and the ongoing negotiations, just restrict the certainty that you need in the economic world of international trade."
5: And all made worse by last week's breakdown in tariff talks. Grassley, meantime, parts with President Trump on his 90-day beef tariff.

processing plants, not more beef imports. The National Sorghum Producers is asking federal regulators to review a new sorghum futures contract before farmers and grain buyers begin relying on it. The CME group planned to begin trading the contract Monday. The Chicago Board of Trade self-certified the contract earlier this month, meaning it told the Commodity Futures Trading Commission the contract meets federal requirements. The National Sorghum Producers' primary concern is the proposed delivery map, which the group says covers counties representing only about 19% of U.S. sorghum acreage. The map excludes major production and marketing areas in western Kansas, Texas, the High Plains, and along the Gulf Coast. National Sorghum Producers Chair Amy France says a properly designed contract could benefit farmers, but the current proposal needs more scrutiny. France stated, "The objection is not to the idea, it is to asking farmers to rely on this design before the exchange has shown that it represents our physical market." And that's been a look at your Ag News on this Wednesday, August 26th.

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Here's a look at your weatherology forecast. Sunshine mixed with clouds at times this afternoon, with daytime highs approaching 89. Winds out of the north, 5 to 10 miles per hour. Lows level off around 63. Tonight, mainly clear skies. High of 85 tomorrow. Sunshine mixed with clouds at times. Upper 80s Friday, mid-90s Saturday. From the Weatherology Weather Center, I'm meteorologist Paul Frobley on 100.9 KCLY. Currently, it's 83 degrees.

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Seasons in the Sun. That's Terry Jacks. There's a new show on tonight on HGTV that looks really fun, especially if you are a fan of 90s TV sitcoms. It's called That 90s House, and Brian Austin Green, Beverly Mitchell, and Jodie Sweetin will face off against Melissa Joan Hart, Matthew Lawrence, and Keisha Knight Pulliam in this 6-episode home renovation competition. Jaleel White will host, and Joey Lawrence is the mentor on this one. It's on HGTV at 8 o'clock tonight. It's called That 90s House. Here's a song that was pretty big for Cher back in 1990. It's Just Like Jesse James.

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4: Forecast for this Wednesday afternoon brings mostly sunny skies and a high of 90 and just a very light north wind. Cloudier tonight, the low 63, gradually becoming sunny tomorrow. An afternoon high of 87 for Thursday, 65 Thursday night, and then sunny and 89 for your Friday. Here's Slade. 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

0: Heart to Love, Lee Bryce, here on KCLY. 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
3: News this hour at Town Hall. I'm Bob Agnew in Washington. The new Commerce Department report indicates U.S. economy remains sluggish.
4: The Commerce Department says the U.S. economy grew a sluggish 1.5% in the second quarter of this year, but spending stayed strong. Growth in the gross domestic product, the nation's output of goods and services, decelerated from 2.1% in the first quarter. The reason for the lackluster growth was imports, rising at a 12.5% annual pace in the second quarter. A lot of that being computer chips that support AI. Consumer spending increased at an annual healthy 3.4% from 0.5% the first quarter, but prices rose 3.7% in July compared to a year earlier. Donna Water, Washington.
3: Another socialist just secured a Democrat Senate nomination. More on that growing trend from correspondent Willie Nelson.
5: Socialist Nikayla Jasmine Thomas has won the Democratic primary for U.S. Senate in Oklahoma. Thomas defeated more moderate candidate Jim Priest and will face Republican Kevin Hearn in November. In a recent interview, Thomas said capitalism is what's destroying our country right now. She starts the general election with a massive financial disadvantage against Hearn. Willie Nelson, Washington.
3: On Wall Street's low going right now, the Dow is off 122 points, a high-tech NASDAQ off by about 42. From the Empire State Building to the White House, the tributes are flowing in for country music icon Dolly Parton, who passed away at the age of 80.
6: In New York, the Empire State Building lit up in pink sparkle lights in memory of Dolly Parton. The building announcing that at 9:25, as in 9:25 p.m., the lights would be turned on as a tribute to her hit movie and song, 9 to 5. President Trump ordering American flags to be flown at half staff in honor of the iconic country music singer who passed after a brief and private battle with cancer. Laura Winters reporting.
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one thing leads to another. That is the fix. Celebrating a birthday on this August 26th, this Brian Kelly from Florida Georgia Line. He's 41 years old today. Here they are with Cruise.

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6: We'll see an afternoon high of 90 today, a very light north wind, 63 overnight, and then cloudy early tomorrow, but eventually sunshine again with a high of 87. Your Smokey Robinson being with you on KPFT.

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3: 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Today is Make Your Own Luck Day.
4: Oh, okay.
3: So instead of saying good luck, make your own luck.
4: Okay.
3: Or try not to say I'm unlucky. I don't know. You know, I'm not sure what that means.
4: Yeah, I don't either.
3: Anyway, Cherry Popsicle Day is today.
4: Okay.
3: It's Dog Day, and I've been seeing everybody's posts online of their dogs.
4: Yes.
3: And I was going to look for a picture of Barney and Luna to post.
4: I'm sure you don't have any. You don't have any.
3: Any
4: do
3: pictures
4: you?
3: Of them?
4: Yeah.
3: No, I do. They're all goofy pictures of them, though. Do you have dogs in your family anymore?
4: Well, I have Thor passed away last year. So we just have Rusty and then Rusty and Rita, who's my son's wife's dog.
3: All right.
4: So, yeah.
3: Yeah. Yeah, you used to dress Rusty up, I remember, once in a while.
4: Yeah.
3: When you'd have him. So, it's Dog Day today. We love our dogs. Mm-hmm. It is McChicken Day today. Willing to Lend a Hand Wednesday.
4: That would only leave me with
3: and
4: one.
3: She's trying to decide which one.
4: Yeah.
3: It is also Women's Equality Day.
4: Mm-hmm.
3: And then it's Toilet Paper Day. Not to be confused with Toilet Paper Appreciation Day.
4: What?
3: It had to have two separate days.
4: Oh, my gosh. Give me a break.
3: In 1890, toilet paper on a dispensing roll was patented by the founders of today's Scott brand of paper products. Toilet paper dates back about 1,500 years to China, but didn't develop until the mid-19th century. Some perforated and medicated versions were available in America before the Scott product, but they weren't successful.
4: Hmm.
3: But anyway, Toilet Paper Day. I've seen something recently where someone was talking about whether you put the toilet paper roll on as bangs or a mullet.
4: Oh, okay.
3: And I thought that
4: was
3: kind of funny.
4: Yeah, yeah.
3: So I think they say bangs is...
4: Yeah, the way
3: what
4: to go.
3: People think you
4: I like
3: do.
4: I like bangs.
3: You like bangs?
4: Yeah, I like
3: more
4: it over.
3: Mullet.
4: Yeah.
3: Anyway,
4: mm-hmm.
3: I don't know. Sometimes with me, I think it's just however it just gets put on there.
4: Yeah, however it rolls, rolls out. Whatever.
3: Think much more about it. So. All right, Angie. It looks like it's going to be a shutout on Listeners Classified. 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Don't go away, though, because Angie has a recipe to share with us on What's for Dinner Wednesday. That's coming up next.
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3: Mostly sunny and a high around 90 this afternoon. We have made it to 87 degrees. Tonight's low 63, and then tomorrow cloudy early and eventually sunshine and a high of 87 for the afternoon. So looks like our next chance of rain now is not until Sunday night into Monday. So we're just going to see highs continue to climb, and yeah, over the weekend we're going to see mid-90s,
4: oh, okay,
3: looks like, and then maybe some rain coming in on Sunday night.
13: Right. Get in my belly!
14: They're the yummiest!
3: And see, there was one more that I wanted to use there, oh, but I can't find it quick enough. So you're just going to have to go ahead and tell us,
4: okay,
3: what's for dinner Wednesday.
4: All right. Today I brought some cream cheese stuffed peppers, and I made these last week, and they were delicious.
3: Cream cheese. That's funny, because this morning I used blueberry brie.
4: Oh, really?
3: Stuffed jalapeno peppers. But now, oh, these are like,
4: yeah, the sweet peppers.
3: They've used sweet, like the red peppers.
4: Yeah, red or yellow or orange, but they've got to be the big. You can even like use the green ones, but I don't really care for the green ones. I like the red or the. And I got some red ones last week.
3: Did you? Yeah.
4: Yeah.
3: Caleb will love this recipe.
4: All right. You need 3 to 4 bell peppers, halved, 1 pound of ground beef, 1 block of cream cheese, 1 packet of taco seasoning, and 1 tablespoon of garlic powder, also 1/4 cup of salsa. Now you brown the ground beef, then add your seasonings, stir in the cream cheese, the taco seasoning, and salsa until everything is creamy and mixed together. Then you spoon the fillings into the halved peppers and bake at 350 for like 20-25 minutes. And you can bake the peppers for about 5 minutes before you fill it.
3: So they'll get plenty soft.
4: Yeah, soft. And then, yeah, so I made these, and I served it with Spanish rice and beans, and it was really good.
3: That sounds absolutely delicious.
4: Yeah,
3: I finally
4: really
3: found
15: I
3: it.
15: I can't believe oh, I
3: that's
15: that.
3: This is the one I was looking
4: yeah.
3: for. So,
4: yeah.
15: I can't
4: yeah.
15: believe
3: I think I would eat the whole thing.
4: Yeah. So. Well, I bought 2 of them, and we only ate 1/2 of them. I mean, just a half of it, and it was
3: right.
4: plenty.
3: Yeah. So Caleb will love it. He loves stuffed peppers.
4: Does he? Okay, good.
3: And his mom always made those for him, but a stuffed green pepper.
4: Mm-hmm.
3: But I like the idea of using the orange or the
4: red. Yeah,
3: it'd be delicious. So what's it called again?
4: Cream cheese stuffed peppers.
3: All right, we'll share that on Facebook soon. It's What's for Dinner Wednesday.

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2: News this hour at Town Hall. I'm Bob Agnew in Washington. The parent company of Facebook and Instagram has reached a settlement in a lawsuit over teen social media addiction.
3: Meta has agreed to pay $17 billion and add child safety features to its Facebook and Instagram platforms, ending a federal trial in Oakland, California, over a lawsuit filed by 29 states over teen social media addiction. 47 states have filed claims. Meta was sued in 2023, states claiming it contributed to the youth mental health crisis by deliberately designing features that get children addicted to its platforms while hiding those features from the public, and that it was routinely collecting data on children under 13 without parents' consent. I'm Donna Warder.
2: U.S. Senator Darlene Graham won the Republican nomination to replace her late brother Lindsey on South Carolina's general election ballot, notching another win for President Trump, who threw his support behind her.
4: Mr. President, Lindsey truly loved you and viewed you as one of his closest friends. I appreciate that bond and appreciate all that you've done for our country. Our victory would not have been possible without you, and we are truly grateful.
2: In the state of Alaska, one of the winners in this week's primary is now being accused of trying to confuse voters.
3: Dan J. Sullivan has advanced to the general election for U.S. Senator in Alaska. He's a Republican, and he has the same name as the incumbent, Republican Senator Dan Sullivan, who also advanced following the August 18th primary. Dan J. Sullivan, a retired teacher, sued for a spot on the ballot and won after a judge invalidated a decision by a top state elections official who claimed that Dan J. Sullivan filed his candidacy to confuse voters. The Division of Elections listed Dan J. Sullivan on the ballot as Daniel J. Sullivan Jr. with no party affiliation. The current senator was listed as Dan S. Sullivan, Republican incumbent. I'm Donna Warder.
2: More at townhall.com.
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That is Flock of Seagulls on KCLY and Iran. It's time to give away some more Longford Rodeo tickets. 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They'll also have a Saturday night dance after the rodeo to Soul Preacher. 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

Robbie Dupree on KCLY with Steal Away. Congratulations to my latest winners of Longford Rodeo tickets. 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Here's ABBA.

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5: A high of 90 expected today. We're getting close. 88 at the studios right now. 63 overnight. And then tomorrow we'll start off the day cloudy, but eventually see some sunshine. The high 87 tomorrow afternoon, 89 on Friday, and then highs in the mid to upper 90s over the weekend. 88 right now. Here's Martina McBride with Happy Girl.

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4: Now time for the market recap for this Wednesday, August 26th. September corn up 13.5 at 514, December up 13 at 536.5, and March up 12.25 at 550.75. September Kansas City wheat up 37.5 at 792.25, December up 38 at 808.75, and March up 37.25 at 822. September Chicago wheat up 45 at 730.5. December up 45 at 748.25, and March up 44 at 765.25. September soybeans up 26.25 at 1254.25. November up 28.25 at 1266, and January up 28.5 at 1280.75. September soybean meal up 840 at 328.70. October up 940 at 333.10. In December, up 10.10 at 339.30. September soybean oil down 30 at 67.22. October down 27 at 67.43. And December down 4 at 67.74. In the livestock futures, August live cattle up 37 at 218.47. October down 17 at 210.77. And December up 45 at 212.57. August feeder cattle down 97 at 332.75, September down 27 at 319, and October up 92 at 314.25. October lean hogs up 45 at 80.90, December up 62 at 70.97, and February up 55 at 73.72. In the oil futures, West Texas crude down 19 cents at 82.17, gasoline up 7 cents at 333, and heating oil up 2 cents at 427. And that's been the market recap for this Wednesday, August 26th. I'm Lexi Bates.
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4: Now time for the local closing grain report for this Wednesday, August 26th. Central Valley Ag of Clay Center, wheat at 733, corn at 479, milo at 434, soybeans at 1201, homesteaded grain of Wakefield, wheat at 733, corn at 474, soybeans at 1201, Central Valley Ag of Leonardville, wheat at 733, corn at 479, milo at 429, soybeans at 1196. Central Valley Ag of Greenleaf, wheat at 733, corn at 484, milo at 429, soybeans at 1201. Lipper Grain of Green, wheat at 734, corn at 477, milo at 432, soybeans at 1201. Farmers Co-op of Morganville, wheat at 732, corn at 474, milo at 424, soybeans at 1201. MKC of Longford, wheat at 727, corn at 474, milo at 416, soybeans at 1198. Farmers Cooperative Hanover Branch, wheat at 755, corn at 489, milo at 459, soybeans at 1227. Concordia Terminal, wheat at 748, corn at 489, milo at 444, soybeans at 1201. Bungie of Abilene, wheat at 757, corn at 484, milo at 477, soybeans at 1206. ADM Milling of Abilene, wheat at 752. And that's been the local closing grain report for this Wednesday, August 26th. I'm Lexi Bates.
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0: 88 and sunny here at the studios, expecting a low of 63 tonight and then a high of 87 for Thursday. Here's Paul Davis on 100.

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4: KCLY. We expect a low around 63 overnight, and then tomorrow we'll start off cloudy, but eventually sunshine and 87, just a calm wind again Thursday. 65 tomorrow night, Friday's high 89, and then highs in the mid-90s for Saturday and Sunday. Our next chance of rain comes on Sunday night. Right now, 87 at the studios with sunny skies and music from One Direction.

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That's Stephen Stills here on KCLY. Well, on TV tonight, you could watch America's Got Talent on NBC. It's a results show starting at 7 o'clock. Big Brother is new on CBS tonight at 7, and MasterChef is new on Fox at 7 o'clock. But I think what many of us will be watching tonight are the tributes to Dolly Parton. There are several that will be on. Dolly Parton, an American original, will be on Disney Plus and Hulu. This is a tribute which aired on ABC already, and that spends an hour looking at the life of the legend Dolly Parton. There's also a Dolly and NBC News special that airs tonight. That'll be at 8 o'clock p.m. on NBC, and it also is a one-hour memorial broadcast that will honor the profound life, music legacy, and philanthropic impact of Dolly Parton, who, of course, passed away on Tuesday at the age of 80. So several specials. I'm sure there will be other specials on as well on different stations, but I know that those three are happening tonight. Not a better song to play when we remember Dolly Parton than this one. Brad Paisley with Dolly Parton, When I Get Where I'm Going.

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5: KCLY. We're overnight that low 65 and then sunny and 85 for your Thursday. Just a light north wind again tomorrow. 65 Thursday night, sunny and 88 on Friday. And we will see highs in the mid and upper 90s over the weekend. We're at 88 right now with the Gap Band.

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0: A low of 65 tonight, and then sunshine returns for Thursday. 85 tomorrow afternoon, 88 Friday, and then things really warm up over the weekend as we'll see those highs back in the mid-90s. 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
5: News this hour from Town Hall. I'm Keith Peters in Washington. Meta agreed Wednesday to pay $17 billion and add stronger child safety measures to its Facebook and Instagram platforms as part of a landmark legal settlement. At a news conference, California Attorney General Rob Bonta says the settlement is a watershed moment.
6: Meta has agreed to make significant changes that will reduce the risk of harm that Instagram and Facebook pose to teen users. Daily time limits and blocks on nighttime use that can only be lifted by a parent, limits on notifications during school hours and overnight, an end to displaying the number of likes on a teen's post.
5: If approved by the court, the deal will stop an avalanche of litigation by states against Meta, although the company still faces lawsuits from individuals and school districts across the U.S. Shrouded in secrecy, there was a visit to Moscow by CIA Director John Ratcliffe.
7: Ratcliffe held talks in Moscow with his intelligence counterparts. The rare visit comes at a time when relations with Washington remain strained over Russia's war in Ukraine. A Kremlin spokesman says Ratcliffe did not meet with President Putin, and there's been no comment from Washington. The Kremlin stresses that Russia-U.S. relations remain in a profound crisis. Their ties sank to Cold War lows after Moscow's 2022 invasion of Ukraine. Rich Thomason, Washington.
5: The U.S. and Canada have ramped up their trade war, hitting each other with a steep new tit-for-tat tariffs. Despite the bravado coming from both sides of the border over the past few days, though, analysts suspect the longtime allies will eventually strike a deal to end a conflict that neither really wants. On Wall Street, the Dow down by 113 points, the Nasdaq dropped 21, the S&P lower by a point. More on these stories at townhall.com.
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10: It's Shay Smith with KCLY. It's just after 5, and it's time to take a look at your news across the state. 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The Kansas Turnpike Authority plans to invest nearly $500 million to maintain and modernize the state's 236-mile toll road. The plan includes road repairs, highway widening, interchange improvements, technology upgrades, and improvements to service areas. Work already underway includes redevelopment of the Emporia service area, along with projects to widen I-70. To help pay for the improvements, toll rates will increase beginning September 1st. Passenger vehicle tolls will rise 3% each year for 3 years, while commercial vehicle rates will increase 4% annually. The increases are the first since 2022. The KTA does not receive state or federal tax funding and depends on toll revenue to operate and improve the turnpike. The authority said the investment plan was developed after reviewing the road's current condition and future needs. Officials said the work will help keep the turnpike reliable while preparing for increased travel and changing transportation needs. Topeka Public Schools will stop creating student gender support plans and allow parents to review existing plans under an agreement with the U.S. Department of Education. The plans describe how school staff will support a student's gender identity, including the name and pronouns they use. Kansas State House reporter Zach Boblett has the story.
11: The district will remove guidance that could keep parents from knowing if their child uses a different name or pronouns at school. The changes follow a Federal Education Department investigation that found Topeka Public Schools policies violated parents' rights to access their children's school records. As part of the agreement, Topeka will train teachers and administrators on federal rules protecting that access. The Education Department says Olathe, Shawnee Mission, and Kansas City, Kansas districts have similar policies. At the Kansas State House, I'm Zach Boblett.
10: The superintendent of Hutchinson Public Schools will retire at the end of this school year. Dawn Johnson has served as superintendent in the district since 2022. She has been a public educator in Kansas for 34 years. Johnson has also served with distinction in the United States Army Reserve, holding the rank of Brigadier General. She has been deployed multiple times in her 41-year military career. The Hutchinson School Board aims to hire a new superintendent by January. Hutchinson Public Schools has more than 4,000 students and nearly 1,000 staff members. Hunters might choose to use hunting plots as a way to get more wildlife in an area they desire. K-State wildlife specialist Drew Ricketts explains what a hunting plot is and why he does not refer to them as food plots.
12: Here in Kansas and throughout much of the Great Plains, we've got really fertile soils and tend to have abundant natural food in most situations. And that natural food can also be supplemented by the row crops that we might have in a commercial agriculture situation. So that's why I usually refer to these as hunting plots rather than food plots, because really the purpose here is to concentrate animal activity rather than because the critter actually needs the food to be provided.
10: Ricketts recommends forage oats as a strong choice for deer hunting plots because deer prefer oats and they grow well in a wide range of Kansas soils. Other cereal grains, including wheat, rye, and triticale, can also work. Ricketts also discusses other plants hunters can add to their food plot mixtures.
12: It's good to supplement those cereal grains with a legume, and Austrian winter peas are a very hardy plant. They're another plant that's really tolerant of a lot of different conditions. Ideally, we would get those peas in the ground in September, even up to early October, rather than August. And an easy way to accomplish that is to get our oats established either by broadcasting or drilling, and then we can broadcast those winter peas into the growing oats.
10: That was K-State wildlife specialist Drew Ricketts with plant choices for creating and establishing a hunting plot. For more information, visit wildlife.ksu.edu. And that was a look at your news across the state. Don't go anywhere. I'll be right back with your local news.
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16: It's time to take a look at your news in the KCLY community. 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At the August 18th Clay Center City Council meeting, City Clerk Lindsay Clark reported that the city had its annual insurance compliance walkthrough from Kansas Municipal Insurance Trust, or KMIT. The walkthrough examined city buildings for safety, maintenance, and code compliance as part of the city's annual workers' compensation insurance compliance process. The city received a gold star from KMIT, which is the highest award from the agency. Gold Star recipients receive a 5% discount on insurance premiums for the upcoming year, Clark said. She also said this is the third consecutive year Clay Center has received Gold Star status. The Dickinson County Commission recently passed a 3-year moratorium on data centers, battery storage, and alternative and renewable energy sources in the county. Kenny Rolofson, Commissioner and Chairman of the Board of Commissioners, explained what the moratorium means.
17: This isn't a prohibition on these different industries. This is a exploratory moratorium so that we can better define and better regulate these types of industries. So I think a lot of people think of moratorium as a ban, and that's not what it is. It's a brief period of time to allow the planning and zoning to develop adequate and accurate, more importantly, regulations.
16: Rolofson said the county will focus on one of the 3 areas per year, with the moratorium on each area ending after that year. He also broke down the concerns that need to be considered.
17: For data centers, it's energy usage, noise pollution, water, and land usage. You know, how do we want all of that to kind of orchestrate? And also, we're trying to define different classifications of data centers. So there's mega centers, and you go all the way down to like 100-watt centers. So there's a wide range of variety there that we need to identify and classify. When you get into battery, you know, I'll be honest, we haven't talked about it yet. So that's something we need to address. Renewable energy, for example, on wind turbines, how high they can be, the noise, and other restrictions.
16: Rolofson said Dickinson County doesn't have any requests for permits just yet, so this moratorium is simply a proactive step to have a regulation plan in place. He said he wants to hold a town hall for public input before any regulations are considered, and that Tim Hamilton, the Planning and Zoning Director, is already accepting public comments that will be passed on to the board for consideration. At the August 17th Clay County Commissioners Board meeting, Clay County Park Manager Chuck Arnold raised concerns about drivers speeding around county parks. He reported that the Park Board approved up to $1,500 for speed bumps to be installed throughout the parks. He also asked commissioners to approve a new stop sign near the Kiddie Park in Wakefield at 3rd and Birch Streets. Commissioners unanimously approved the stop sign. The speed bumps and stop sign are intended to address traffic concerns around the parks. Wakefield's 2 part-time officers will be getting new bulletproof vests after a move to secure funding by Mayor Lisa Krisavirgus. The city first looked into a grant to furbish just one vest, Mayor Krisavirgus said.
18: The grant was the Firehouse Public Safety Foundation grant, and the cost was $2,133.35 is what we applied for.
16: The city was notified on July 7th that they did not get the grant for the vest and equipment, she continued. Despite the denial, Mayor Krisavirgus decided to go forward with the purchase. She also decided to get 2 vests and equipment.
19: It was for general safety for the officers. It was bullet-resistant level 3A vest, carrier, and pouches for equipment. It's for general safety. We are currently in possession of PD vests, but they are expired or they're the wrong size because the vests are sized for individuals and they're not generally shared.
16: The funds will now be paid for by tax dollars allocated to the Wakefield Police Department General Fund. And that was your news across the KCLY community. If you have any news tips that you think would make a good story, submit them to regional@kclyradio.com.
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16: Visitation for Donald Bruce Tegahoff, aged 72, will be held from 3 to 5 p.m. on Saturday, August 29th, at Ward Funeral Home in Washington, with the family present. Burial will follow at approximately 5:30 p.m. at Washington City Cemetery. A memorial fund has been established for KSDS or Washington County 4-H. Contributions may be sent in care of the funeral home. A graveside service for Wayne F. Shirley, aged 78, will be held at 2 p.m. on Sunday, August 30th, in the Ebenezer Cemetery. Memorials may be made to the Green Community Cafe and left in care of the Andrus Fifely Funeral Home.
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16: 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A dedication ceremony for the Kansas POW MIA Memorial Bridge and Highway will be held on Saturday, August 29th at 11:45 a.m. It will be on the main stage of the Clay County Park in Wakefield. All who attend are encouraged to drive over the POW MIA Memorial Bridge and the Memorial Highway at the conclusion of the ceremony. The Clifton Public Library will be hosting author Debbie Gassert on Saturday, August 29th at 10:30 a.m. She will be discussing her book, Mighty Neighborly, A True Story of the Frederick Iwert Murder. The author will talk, there will be a brief reading and a question and answer session. Books will be available for purchase and signing. On Monday, September 7th, will be the Luck of the Irish Toy Show at the Chapman High School Multipurpose Room from 10 a.m. to 4 p.m. And that was a look at your KCLY community calendar. For more news from the KCLY area, visit kclyradio.com/news. 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
24: Here's a look at your weatherology forecast. Mainly sunny skies this afternoon with highs around 90. Winds out of the north, 5 to 10 miles per hour. Mainly clear skies again tonight. Lows dip down to about 65. A blend of clouds and sun tomorrow. Highs level off around 85. Daytime highs approaching 87 Friday under mainly sunny skies. 95 Saturday. From the Weatherology Weather Center, I'm meteorologist Paul Trombley on 100.9 KCLY. Currently 83.
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0: And good evening, everyone. It is Jason Henderson here with a look into your KCLY evening sports. And today is being brought to you by Twin Valley. Former Kansas State pitcher Blake Adams made his major league debut, and this was Monday with the Colorado Rockies against Washington. Adams entered in the seventh inning and allowed 5 runs on 5 hits over 1 inning. The Rockies selected Adams in the 13th round of the 2022 MLB draft after 1 season at Kansas State. He becomes the 5th former Wildcat to make his major league debut in the last 5 seasons and the 2nd this year. And then we're switching gears over to the NFL. Executives see London as the leading option for a future team outside the United States, according to ESPN. Commissioner Roger Goodell recently said he expects the league to eventually place teams internationally. London has hosted 41 NFL games and has established facilities and fan support. Mexico City, Toronto, and Berlin were also mentioned as possible locations, and the NFL will play 9 international games this season as the league continues expanding its presence outside the United States. Then the sports world paid tribute to Dolly Parton following her passing yesterday at age 80. The Tennessee native was a longtime Volunteers fan and was named the Tennessee Sports Hall of Fame's Tennessean of the Year in 2020. Parton performed Rocky Top with Peyton Manning at Neyland Stadium in 2023. That year, she also performed during halftime of the Dallas Cowboys Thanksgiving game. Tennessee, Manning, and the Cowboys were among those honoring Parton. But that does wrap it up for your sports here on KCLY. Again, my name is Jason Henderson. That was brought to you today by Twin Valley.
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4: Now time for the market recap for this Wednesday, August 26th. September corn up 13.5 at 514, December up 13 at 536.5, and March up 12.25 at 550.75. September Kansas City wheat up 37.5 at 792.25, December up 38 at 808.75, and March up 37.25 at 822. September Chicago wheat up 45 at 730.5. December up 45 at 748.25, and March up 44 at 765.25. September soybeans up 26.25 at 1254.25, November up 28.25 at 1266, and January up 28.5 at 1280.75. September soybean meal up 840 at 328.70, October up 940 at 333.10, and December up 10.10 at 339.30. September soybean oil down 30 at 67.22. October down 27 at 67.43. And December down 4 at 67.74. In the livestock futures, August live cattle up 37 at 218.47. October down 17 at 210.77. And December up 45 at 212.57. August feeder cattle down 97 at 332.75, September down 27 at 319, and October up 92 at 314.25. October lean hogs up 45 at 80.90, December up 62 at 70.97, and February up 55 at 73.72. In the oil futures, West Texas crude down 19 cents at $82.17, gasoline up 7 cents at $3.33, and heating oil up 2 cents at $4.27. And that's been the market recap for this Wednesday, August 26th. I'm Lexi Bates.
5: It's time for the Downing Report. Here's Rocky Downing.
6: You ever been struck by kitchen amnesia? I think the term could be pretty much walking into any room, amnesia. 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The reason

distractions along the way can take you away from the task at hand as well. As you walk in to get a snack, you notice something out of place, you pick it up to put it away, you notice something else, the next thing you know, you've forgotten what you entered the room for in the first place. Kitchen amnesia. Now you have, what was I here for? Oh yeah, you have a wonderful Wednesday. I'm Rocky Downing.

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2: 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Dare to do dirt at the Bigger Dig, August 28th through the 30th at Kirk Coker Farm south of Concordia, Kansas. See dirt moving equipment, cranes, graders, rock crushers, dozers, military equipment, steam engines, and prairie tractors in action. Don't miss the Parade of Power daily at 1. Admission is cash only, $10 a day or $20 for all 3 days. Kids 16 and under are free. The Bigger Dig, August 28th through the 30th, south of Concordia.
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Here's a look at your weatherology forecast. Mainly sunny skies this afternoon with highs around 90. Winds out of the north, 5 to 10 miles per hour. Mainly clear skies again tonight. Lows dip down to about 65. A blend of clouds and sun tomorrow. Highs level off around 85. Daytime highs approaching 87 Friday under mainly sunny skies. 95 Saturday. From the Weatherology Weather Center, I'm meteorologist Paul Frombly on 100.9 KCLY. Currently 83.

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0: Once again, time to head into the vinyl years here on a Wednesday evening. Rocky Dying, Jamie Bloom, midweek Wednesday, halfway through it,
1: James. We've made it halfway.
0: 1969 is where we start with the album Baby, I Love You from Andy Kim. Of course, a songwriter is where he cut his chops, and we'll be talking about a songwriter later on this evening.
1: We will, who actually worked with Andy Kim a little bit.
0: Andy Kim from 1969.

Los Bravos there with Black is Black. We have the Association on the way next with Cherish, written by Terry Kirkman. They released it in 1966, and it went to number one for them that year in September of 66. Number one song for the Association.

0: Car Show, find a good spot to see the parade go by. And at noon, listen to the Randy Baldwin Band performing on the main stage. 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

0: Here's a look at your weatherology forecast. 65 tonight under mainly clear skies. Winds out of the northeast around 5 miles per hour. Sunshine mixed with clouds at times tomorrow. High of 85. Tomorrow night, 65. Lots of sunshine and dry Friday and Saturday. Upper 80s Friday, mid 90s by Saturday. From the Weatherology Weather Center, I'm meteorologist Paul Frombly. Now back to the vinyl years on KCLY. Currently 83.
1: The Chiffons with Sweet Talkin' Guy is coming up. That charted a top 10 in 1966 for the group. It was still hanging on to some of that R&B of Motown.
2: Yeah.
1: Even though rock and roll was starting to top the charts. Number 10 on the Billboard charts, 1966, Sweet Talkin' Guy, The Chiffons.

Tuesday afternoon from the Moody Blues. We have the Pied Piper up next, that song from Crispian St. Peter's, which Crispian just, I don't know, makes me think of crispy French fries or something whenever I hear it. This one was first recorded in 65, and it didn't chart much then, but then Crispian St. Peter's did it later. Let's see, it was performed by or recorded by a duo called The Change in Times in 65, which I've never even heard of until now. But yeah, then Crispian St. Peter's, he was a British pop singer. He recorded it, and it was a major hit for him in the summer of 66, going to number 4.

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2: Here's a look at your weatherology forecast. 65 tonight under mainly clear skies. Winds out of the northeast around 5 miles per hour. Sunshine mixed with clouds at times. Tomorrow, high of 85. Tomorrow night, 65. Lots of sunshine and dry. Friday and Saturday, upper 80s. Friday, mid-90s by Saturday. From the Weatherology Weather Center, I'm meteorologist Paul Frombly. Now back to the vinyl years on KCLY. Currently 83.
0: 1962, it was Chris Kenner that released Land of a Thousand Dances, but then Wilson Pickett came along and made it even a bigger hit as he released this just 2 years after that, recorded in Muscle Shoals, Alabama, from Wilson Pickett. One, two.